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Good evening with Richard Marks right here waiting. I feel like I'm always waiting for something or someone, or, you know, you go to the grocery store and you just wait. So yeah, I'll be parked right here waiting for you. CFQR 600, good evening.

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And some great music to keep you company all evening long. With me, Chris LeBlanc, Chicago, baby. What a big surprise. What is it? CFQR 600.

0: What if time and space weren't as we know them? What if the world we see every day was only one of many? Welcome to Imagine If, where we step beyond the boundaries of reality and into alternate dimensions of possibility. Hold on as we bend time, twist space, and explore the infinite what-ifs that could have changed the course of history. Ready to imagine the unimaginable? Let's dive in. This is Imagine If with Chris LeBlanc.
1: All right, time to go back to this day in 1980. The eruption of Mount St. Helens erupted in a massive blast that reshaped the mountain forever. But imagine if in this alternate reality, instead of ash and lava, the volcano erupted popcorn. Not little bits either, industrial quantities. Entire highways buried in buttered kernels. News anchors reporting live while wearing ponchos made of napkins. Seagulls the size of pickup trucks circling overhead. People in nearby towns opening their doors to find caramel corn drifting gently onto the lawn like radioactive snow. And somewhere, one guy with a tiny food cart standing calmly beside the disaster zone, charging $14 a bucket because it's artisanal volcanic popcorn.
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0: 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After 20 minutes of troubleshooting, it turned out they were holding the TV remote. They still insisted, well, it has buttons on it.
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2: From the national newsroom of the Canadian Press, I'm David Augustine. The U.S. has slapped tariffs on fresh Canadian mushrooms. The change will see most fresh mushrooms grown in Canada hit with a 2.84% duty. This comes after a U.S. Department of Commerce investigation, which the Canadian industry has called deeply flawed. China's embassy in Canada says a Canadian MP's visit to Taiwan crosses a red line for Ottawa's relationship with Beijing.
3: Conservative MP Michael Chong is in Taiwan this week to defy a warning from China's ambassador to Canada against travel to the political hotspot. Taiwan considers itself an independent nation, but Canada's official position neither challenges nor endorses China's claim on the island. A spokesperson for China's embassy in Canada urges against interfering in what it calls internal Chinese affairs. Chong says in a social media post that Canada does not take direction from foreign governments on where MPs can travel. Craig Lord, The Canadian Press, Ottawa.
2: A downed pilot on a snow-covered mountain in Elko County, Nevada, can thank his iPhone for his rescue.
4: It was an iPhone automatic crash notification that came into the Elko County, Nevada Sheriff's Department reporting a crash over 10,000 feet high up on a mountain in the East Humboldt Mountain Range on Sunday. First responders began racing that way, learning there was a plane down with one person on board in an extremely remote area. Dense cloud cover made rescue from the air impossible, so the rescuers hiked in above the snow line. Once there, the skies cleared enough to get a helicopter in, and the pilot was hoisted to safety. The pilot is now recovering, the iPhone's automatic crash notification being the lifeline. Alex Stone, EBC News.
2: Today, a judge in New York granted some evidence would be permissible in the trial of Luigi Mangione. Mangione is facing murder and other charges in the death of UnitedHealthcare CEO Brian Thompson. The judge allowed a weapon and a notebook to be admissible, but other items found in his backpack were not permitted.
5: The judge is limiting some information. The actual items they took from his bag at the McDonald's, specifically the gun magazine, his cell phone, passport, wallet, and a computer chip, all of those are now off the table, according to this judge.
2: That was ABC's Peter Charalambous. The Canadian researcher who helped spearhead the creation of the Special Olympics has died at 96.
6: In a social media post, Special Olympics Canada says Frank Hayden passed away on Saturday and is survived by 4 children, 7 grandchildren, and 5 great-grandchildren. Raised in St. Catharines, Ontario, Hayden's research in the 1960s revealed that exercise would be beneficial for people with intellectual disabilities. That contributed to the creation of the Special Olympics by Eunice Kennedy Shriver in July of 1968. Special Olympics provides athletic training and competition for millions of athletes with intellectual disabilities in more than 170 countries. Hayden was a member of Canada's Sports Hall of Fame and appointed a Companion of the Order of Canada.
2: That was Canadian Press reporter Don Mitchell reporting. This is the Canadian Press. In sports, the New Orleans Pelicans have hired Jamal Mosley as their next coach. Mosley spent the past 5 seasons with Orlando, which fired him this month after the Magic's 7-game first-round playoff loss to the Detroit Pistons. His teams qualified for the NBA playoffs in each of the past 3 seasons, but were eliminated in the first round each time. According to the Associated Press, former Jacksonville Jaguars coach Urban Meyer lost his multi-million dollar arbitration case against the NFL team that fired him with cause in 2021. Jaguars owner Shad Khan fired Meyer with cause in December 2021, hours after former Jaguars player Josh Lambeau said Meyer kicked him during a practice months earlier. And PSG striker Ousmane Dembélé will undergo treatment for the next few days ahead of the Champions League final, citing discomfort in his right calf muscle. PSG said in a statement that the player was taken off as a precaution. Dembélé starred in PSG's league title win last season with 21 goals. From the Canadian Press, I'm David Augustine.
7: CFQR 600 weather, I'm Jose Persico. Tonight clear, this evening then partly cloudy with 30% chance of showers overnight. Wind east, 20 kilometers per hour, becoming light this evening, low of 19 degrees. Tomorrow, cloudy with 60% chance of showers in the morning, then a mix of sun and cloud, wind becoming southwest, 20 kilometers, gusting to 40 in the morning, then increasing to 40, gusting to 60 near noon, high of 29 degrees. Tomorrow night, cloudy with 60% chance of showers, low of 19. Your forecast is available anytime at CFQR600.com or tell Alexa to play CFQR Montreal.

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Good evening. Oh, yes. Here's a classic, all right, EMF, because you're unbelievable. CFQR 600, good evening.

0: CFQR 600 playing all your classic hits. 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A thief tried robbing a convenience store while wearing a very realistic horse mask. Unfortunately, he also wore his work name tag underneath it. Police say the getaway was not smooth because he kept fogging up the horse head and running into chip displays.
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0: 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Good evening. How about this one? Imagine this if Montreal potholes became official tourist attractions. You'd have guided bus tours, and on your left, the historic crater that swallowed a 2007 Corolla and three traffic cones. Tourists tossing coins into them for luck. City Hall installing tiny guardrails around the deeper ones.
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Oh, yes. 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
2: From the National Newsroom of the Canadian Press, I'm David Augustine. The U.S. Undersecretary of Defense says the United States is pausing a long-standing military board, claiming Canada has failed to make credible progress on its defense commitments.
3: In a post on social media, U.S. Undersecretary of Defense Elbridge Colby says his department is pausing the Permanent Joint Board on Defense. The board was established in 1940 and is an advisory forum for U.S.-Canada bilateral defense cooperation. Prime Minister Mark Carney has significantly increased Canada's defense spending, surpassing NATO targets. Former Conservative leader Aaron O'Toole called the move profoundly misguided. In a post on social media, O'Toole says Canada's been and will be an ally that shares values of liberty. Kelly Malone, The Canadian Press, Washington.
2: The cruise ship hit by a deadly hantavirus outbreak is set to begin a decontamination progress after it docked this morning at the Dutch port of Rotterdam. 25 members of the ship's crew finally returned from the tragic journey, which saw three passengers die after a Dutch couple contracted the disease. It's believed they got hantavirus after exposure in South America. Now, over the weekend, the Public Health Agency of Canada confirmed that a Canadian passenger quarantined in BC tested positive for hantavirus. Despite some pockets of Canada going on a home building tear last year, the Business Council of Canada warns the country is not on pace to restore housing affordability. The group's vice president of policy says that outside of Ontario, Canadian provinces saw their fastest pace of housing starts ever in 2025. He argues that Ontario will need to pick up the pace and other provinces will have to sustain their momentum to hit the Liberal goals of doubling the pace of home building in the next decade.
4: Because the depth of this challenge is huge. And if you look at the CMHC numbers for what level of home building is needed to return to affordability, even with the boom that we've experienced across most of the country, we're not quite there yet.
2: A spokesperson for Housing Minister Gregor Robertson tells the Canadian Press the Liberals are sticking to their election pledge to double home construction after the Parliamentary Budget Officer flagged the promise was missing from the spring economic update. From Milan to Philadelphia to New York, there was a run on a certain kind of watch over the weekend.
5: Mayhem over Swatch watches. Crowds swarmed Swatch stores around the world over the weekend for the release of a new watch dubbed the Royal Pop Pocket Watch. It sells for $400 in stores, but online they're reselling it for 10 times that. Swatch is promising fans the watches will be available for several months. Sherry Preston, ABC News.
2: After a drone strike targeted the United Arab Emirates' sole nuclear power plant, United States President Donald Trump ramped up his threats against Iran over the weekend. Trump spoke with Israeli Prime Minister Benjamin Netanyahu and shortly after said on social media that Iran better get moving fast or there won't be anything left of them. Tensions continue over Iran's grip on the Strait of Hormuz and diplomatic efforts for a more durable peace have repeatedly faltered. This is the Canadian Press. In sports, Minnesota Wild goalie Philip Gustafson will have off-season surgery on his hip, putting his readiness for the beginning of training camp in question. Wild General Manager Bill Guerin said today the procedure would take place as soon as possible to repair damage from overall wear and tear, not in response to any specific injury that occurred during the playoffs. Quarterback Vernon Adams connected with Jalen Philpott for a 70-yard touchdown. Josh Love added another TD along the ground, and the Calgary Stampeders defeated the visiting Saskatchewan Rough Riders 20-15 in CFL preseason action today. And the Vancouver Rise are no longer winless. Co-captain Quinn scored on a penalty in the 59th minute to give the Rise a 2-1 Northern Super League victory over the host Halifax Tides. Vancouver's Jessica DiFilippo opened the scoring in the 37th minute before Jordan Rhodes tied the match in the 57th minute. Vancouver's record improves to 1 win and 3 losses, while the Tides slip to 1 win, 2 losses, and 1 tie. From the Canadian Press, I'm David Augustine.
6: CFQR 600 weather, I'm Jose Persico. Tonight clear, this evening then partly cloudy with 30% chance of showers overnight. Wind east, 20 kilometers per hour, becoming light this evening, low of 19 degrees. Tomorrow, cloudy with 60% chance of showers in the morning, then a mix of sun and cloud. Wind becoming southwest, 20 kilometers, gusting to 40 in the morning, then increasing to 40, gusting to 60 near noon. High of 20. 29 degrees. Tomorrow night, cloudy with 60% chance of showers, low of 19. Your forecast is available anytime at CFQR600.com or tell Alexa to play CFQR Montreal.

Classic Hits, CFQR 600. It's time to get a little funky. We're going to play some Wild Cherry with that funky music. Get up to this one for sure, CFQR.

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Hey, we're supposed to get some heat coming up soon, so this is a great song for that. Glenn Frey, the heat is on, and it's on here with our music. 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

0: CFQR 600 playing all your classic hits. Good evening. So another issue with the REM, I believe it was the West Island one, passengers were taken to get the train cleaned. The REM accidentally took passengers to the washing section, an error caused apparently by a manual operator. but this thing is automated, so I don't know. You know, it's nice to have a clean REM, but don't do it while there's passengers on board. Can we just get this thing to work?
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0: 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Well, here's a late-night random thought. Why do we call them apartments when all the walls are touching? That's not apart. That's aggressively together. Somebody named those things during a very emotional breakup.
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2: From the National Newsroom of the Canadian Press, I'm David Augustine. The Toronto Transit Commission and QP Local 2 have reached a tentative labor agreement covering about 700 electrical, communications, and signal workers. The deal was reached after an extended job action deadline passed over the weekend without a strike or lockout. TTC CEO Mandeep Lally described the agreement as a one-year bridge deal aimed at maintaining stable transit service ahead of the FIFA World Cup. The agreement still requires ratification by union members and approval from the TTC board. Canadian researchers say seasonal allergies are worsening year after year due to an increase in pollen.
3: Experts at the Aerobiology Research Laboratories have found the amount of powdery pollen released by plants during their reproduction process has gone up across Canada, and it's exacerbating allergies from hay fever to hives. Researcher Daniel Coates says monitoring by his lab suggests pollen levels have doubled, with climate change partly to blame. The theory is pollen loves warm weather and that longer periods of heat are putting more of it in the air. A cooler spring this year across much of the country means pollen from trees that usually burst earlier in the season are releasing around the same time as those that release pollen later. Don Mitchell, The Canadian Press.
2: Former Conservative leader Aaron O'Toole says he is disappointed by a U.S. announcement about pausing a long-standing military board with Canada. U.S. Undersecretary of Defense Policy Elbridge Colby posted the change on social media, saying Canada has failed to make credible progress on its defense commitments. O'Toole says the timing is strange as Canada has ramped up its defense spending.
4: Very, very disappointed. Not entirely shocked, but I'm hopeful that common sense and cooler heads will prevail and we can get back to probably the world's best partnership in terms of an alliance.
2: The board was formed in 1940 with then President Franklin Roosevelt to manage the defense partnership between Canada and the U.S. In BC, the Vancouver Police Department are investigating a fire involving a boat outside the Gallery Show Lounge as suspected arson. Police say the boat, which was parked on a trailer in the club's parking lot, caught fire early Sunday morning, and firefighters quickly extinguished the blaze. No injuries were reported. And despite some pockets of Canada going on a home-building tear last year, the Business Council of Canada warns the country is not on pace to restore housing affordability. The group's Vice President of Policy, Marc Desimois, says that outside Ontario, Canadian provinces saw their fastest pace of housing starts ever in 2025. He argues that Ontario will need to pick up the pace and other provinces will have to sustain their momentum to hit the Liberal goals of doubling the pace of home building in the next decade. Now, a spokesperson for Housing Minister Gregor Robertson tells the Canadian Press the Liberals are sticking to their election pledge to double housing construction after the Parliamentary Budget Officer flagged the promise was missing from the spring economic update. This is the Canadian Press. In sports, Rebecca Leslie's goal with 56 seconds left in the third period lifted the Ottawa Charge to a 2-1 victory over the visiting Montreal Victoire to trim their deficit in the best-of-five Professional Women's Hockey League Walter Cup final. Peyton Hemp also scored for the Charge, who now trail the series 2-1. Haley Skamura gave the visitors a 1-0 lead with a goal at 7:32 of the third period. Game 4 goes Wednesday. Cody Bellinger and Jazz Chisholm Jr. each hit two home runs in the bottom of the seventh inning off reliever Yariel Rodriguez to erase a 5-3 deficit and give the New York Yankees a 7-6 win over the visiting Toronto Blue Jays. Ernie Clement hit a three-run homer, and George Springer also had a solo shot as the Jays opened a four-game series in New York. And Matthew Cleveland had a game-high 22 points and 14 rebounds. Javonte Smart had 21 points and 8 assists. And the Ottawa Blackjacks outlasted the visiting Niagara River Dogs 91-85 in the Canadian Elite Basketball League action. From the Canadian Press, I'm David Augustine.
5: CFQR 600 weather, I'm Jose Persico. Tonight clear, this evening then partly cloudy with 30% chance of showers overnight. Wind east, 20 kilometers per hour, becoming light this evening, low of 19 degrees. Tomorrow, cloudy with 60% chance of showers in the morning, then a mix of sun and cloud. Wind becoming southwest, 20 kilometers, gusting to 40 in the morning, then increasing to 40, gusting to 60 near noon, high of 29 degrees. Tomorrow night, cloudy with 60% chance of showers, low of 19. Your forecast is available anytime at CFQR600.com or tell Alexa to play CFQR Montreal.

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Alvin Bishop fooled around and fell in love and ended up with a family and a bunch of kids, a house and a white picket fence. That tends to be what happens. CFQR 600.

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Yeah, I like it when she puts that spell on me. CFQR 600.

0: 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Good evening. As we wonder this now, if animals had office jobs, which one would become middle management faster? The goose, aggressive, territorial, constantly walking into meetings nobody invited it to.
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Dobie Gray, Let's Just Drift Away. CFQR. 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

0: 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Good evening, as we now go to the not-so-wise owl who says, if you can't find your TV remote, just keep buying bigger TVs until one of them already has the channel you want on.
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That is it for me. Have a great night. Back tomorrow evening. Here's Tavares. Heaven must be missing an angel. CFQR 600.

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2: From the National Newsroom of the Canadian Press, I'm David Augustine. The U.S. Commerce Department has imposed countervailing duties on fresh mushrooms imported from Canada following an investigation into alleged subsidies. Most Canadian mushroom imports will face tariffs of 2.84%, while Camp's Fresh Farms and Farmers Fresh Mushrooms receive separate rates. Mushrooms Canada called the investigation deeply flawed and argued Canadian growers are not benefiting from unfair subsidies. Additional anti-dumping duties on Canadian mushrooms are expected later this month. The former residence of Canada's Consul General in New York has sold after nearly 2 years on the market.
3: A realtor website says the five-bedroom apartment on Park Avenue sold for US $8.05 million on May 11th. Global Affairs Canada hasn't yet confirmed the sale price, but in March it did say it had received an offer on the residence. The apartment was originally listed for US $9.5 million in 2024, with government officials saying it was necessary because the residents needed millions of dollars in renovations. That same year, Global Affairs Canada bought a new apartment. It was located on Billionaires Row and caused backlash in Canada, with conservatives saying the Canadian $9 million purchase was wasteful and opulent. Kelly Malone, The Canadian Press, Washington.
2: 11 Canadians were detained by Israeli forces after boats linked to the Global Samud Flotilla and Freedom Flotilla Coalition were intercepted near Gaza. Organizers say the vessels were part of a mission aimed at challenging Israel's naval blockade and drawing attention to the conditions in Gaza. The detained Canadians include activists and organizers from Montreal, Toronto, and Vancouver. Flotilla participants say some activists planned to begin a hunger strike if detained in order to highlight the treatment of Palestinians in Israeli detention. The Canadian researcher who helped spearhead the creation of the Special Olympics has died at 96.
4: In a social media post, Special Olympics Canada says Frank Hayden passed away on Saturday and is survived by 4 children, 7 grandchildren, and 5 great-grandchildren. Raised in St. Catharines, Ontario, Hayden's research in the 1960s revealed that exercise would be beneficial for people with intellectual disabilities. That contributed to the creation of the Special Olympics by Eunice Kennedy Shriver in July of 1968. Special Olympics provides athletic training and competition for millions of athletes with intellectual disabilities in more than 170 countries. Hayden was a member of Canada's Sports Hall of Fame and appointed a Companion of the Order of Canada. Don Mitchell, The Canadian Press.
2: And in the U.S., negotiators have reached a deal to end the strike on the Long Island Railroad, restoring service for hundreds of thousands of commuters. New York Governor Kathy Hochul said train service is expected to resume Tuesday at noon following an agreement between the Metropolitan Transportation Authority and 5 labor unions. The strike began Saturday after years of stalled contract talks. The strike began Saturday after years of stalled contract talks over wages and healthcare costs. The Long Island Railroad is the busiest commuter rail system in North America, carrying about 250,000 riders each weekday. This is the Canadian Press. In sports, Alex Newhook's goal at 11:22 of overtime lifted the visiting Montreal Canadiens to a 3-2 NHL victory over the Buffalo Sabres in Game 7 of their second-round playoff series. Philippe Deneau and Zachary Bolduc scored in regulation time for the Habs, who advanced to the Eastern Conference Final, where they will take on the well-rested Carolina Hurricanes starting Thursday. Matthew Cleveland had a game-high 22 points and 14 rebounds. Devontae Smart had 21 points and 8 assists. And the Ottawa Blackjacks outlasted the visiting Niagara River Lions 91-85 in Canadian Elite Basketball League action. And Aaron Rye has withdrawn from this week's CJ Cup Bryson Nelson tournament, less than 24 hours after winning his first major at the PGA Championship. He'll be replaced in the field by S.Y. No. Rye closed with a 5-under-65 yesterday for a 3-shot victory to become the first English-born player in more than a century to capture the PGA Championship. From the Canadian Press, I'm David Augustine.
5: CFQR Montreal weather. We've got some clear skies tonight with a low of 8 degrees. Tuesday, we're looking at sunshine, increasing cloudiness by the afternoon with a high of 22. And for Tuesday night, mainly cloudy with a chance of showers overnight with a low of 13 degrees. Cloudy Wednesday, a 40% chance of showers with a high of 19. For full weather details, visit CFQR600.com.

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1: 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Done right the first time.
2: From the National Newsroom of the Canadian Press, I'm David Augustine. The Embassy of China in Canada says Conservative MP Michael Chong crossed a red line by visiting Taiwan this week. Chong said Canada does not take direction from foreign governments on where MPs can travel and described Taiwan as a democracy facing authoritarian threats. China's embassy urged Canada to avoid interfering in what Beijing considers internal affairs under its One China policy. Chong's visit comes months after Prime Minister Mark Carney traveled to China to establish a new strategic partnership. The U.S. has put countervailing duties on fresh mushrooms grown in Canada following a U.S. Department of Commerce investigation, which the Canadian industry has called deeply flawed. Here's Canadian Press reporter Lisa Laporte.
3: The change posted in the Federal Register Monday will slap most fresh mushrooms with tariffs of 2.84%. Separate anti-dumping duties are expected to be added later this month. The preliminary commerce investigation says Canadian mushroom producers received unfair government subsidies.
2: Mushrooms Canada CEO Ryan Koslag said last week that Canadian growers haven't engaged in unfair trade practices and producers are not receiving special treatment, noting the North American mushroom industry is deeply integrated. Newly released documents show Andy Fillmore met with an Uber lobbyist one day before delaying a council vote on stricter oversight for ride-hailing drivers. The proposed bylaw changes would have required ride-hailing drivers to submit background checks directly to the municipality, similar to taxi and limo drivers. The documents reveal Uber argued Halifax already had some of the strictest ride-hailing safety rules in Canada and opposed further changes. The records were obtained through Nova Scotia's Freedom of Information Law because Halifax does not have a lobbyist register. Despite some pockets of Canada going on a home building tear last year, the Business Council of Canada warns the country is not on pace to restore housing affordability. The group's vice president of policy, Marc Desarmeaux, says that outside Ontario, Canadian provinces saw their fastest pace of housing starts ever in 2025. He argues that Ontario will need to pick up the pace and other provinces will have to sustain their momentum to hit the Liberal goals of doubling the pace of home building in the next decade.
4: Because the depth of this challenge is huge. And if you look at the CMHC numbers for what level of home building is needed to return to affordability.
2: A spokesperson for Housing Minister Gregor Robertson tells the Canadian Press the Liberals are sticking to their election pledge to double home construction after the Parliamentary Budget Officer flagged the promise was missing from the spring economic update. And pop star Shakira has been acquitted in a tax fraud case in Spain. Court documents from Madrid show the government was ordered to return more than $88 million in wrongly imposed fines. Now, the ruling is linked to a dispute over the 2011 tax year in which Spanish authorities failed to prove the singer was a resident of Spain. This is the Canadian Press. In sports, Rebecca Leslie's goal with 56 seconds left in the third period lifted the Ottawa Charge to a 2-1 victory over the visiting Montreal Victoire to trim their deficit in the best-of-five Professional Women's Hockey League Walter Cup final. Peyton Hemp also scored for the Charge, who trailed the series 2-1. Haley Scamura gave the visitors a 1-0 lead with a goal at 7:32 of the third period. Game 4 is Wednesday. Porter Martone had a goal and an assist. Sidney Crosby had 4 assists, and Canada defeated Denmark 5-1 for its third straight win at the Ice Hockey World Championship. Gabriel Vilardi, Denton Matejchuk, Ryan O'Reilly, and Parker Wotherspoon also scored for Canada, with Macklin Celebrini dishing out 2 assists. The 3-0 Canadians lead Group A and will next face Norway on Thursday. And Cody Bellinger and Jazz Chisholm Jr. each hit 2 home runs in the bottom of the 7th inning off reliever Yariel Rodriguez to erase a 5-3 deficit and give the New York Yankees a 7-6 win over the Toronto Blue Jays. From the Canadian Press, I'm David Augustine.
5: CFQR Montreal weather. We've got some clear skies tonight with a low of 8 degrees. Tuesday, we're looking at sunshine, increasing cloudiness by the afternoon with a high of 22. And for Tuesday night, mainly cloudy with a chance of showers overnight with a low of 13 degrees. Cloudy Wednesday, a 40% chance of showers with a high of 19. For full weather details, visit CFQR600.com.

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4: 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Done right the first time.
5: From the National Newsroom of the Canadian Press, I'm Naira Ahmed. Nearly all the Canadian activists on a Gaza-bound flotilla aiming to break Israel's naval blockade of the Palestinian territory have now been detained. Global Samud Canada says 12 Canadians were among 500 activists that were on 54 boats that set sail from Turkey on Thursday. On Monday, the group said Israeli forces intercepted the activists' mission, detaining 319 people, including 11 Canadians. That was done nearly 500 kilometers from Gaza's shores. Global Affairs Canada acknowledged the request for comment from the Canadian Press, but hasn't yet provided one. The United States is slapping most fresh mushrooms with tariffs of 2.84%. This comes after a U.S. Department of Commerce investigation, which the Canadian industry has called deeply flawed. Here's Canadian Press reporter Kelly Malone with Mushroom Canada's recent response to the investigation.
6: They say the Commerce Department's investigation and its basis for the tariffs appears to be mainstream agricultural tax treatment that includes provincial sales tax exemptions available to farmers generally. They say treating broad-based agricultural tax measures as unfair is contrary to common sense and unfairly penalizes Canadian mushroom growers for participating in programs available across the agricultural sector in any number of countries.
5: Separate anti-dumping tariffs are expected to be added later this month. China's embassy in Canada says a Canadian MP's visit to Taiwan crosses a red line for Ottawa's relationship with Beijing.
7: Conservative MP Michael Chong is in Taiwan this week to defy a warning from China's ambassador to Canada against travel to the political hotspot. Taiwan considers itself an independent nation, but Canada's official position neither challenges nor endorses China's claim on the island. A spokesperson for China's embassy in Canada urges against interfering in what it calls internal Chinese affairs. Chong says in a social media post that Canada does not take direction from foreign governments on where MPs can travel. Craig Lord, The Canadian Press, Ottawa.
5: Canadian researchers say seasonal allergies are worsening year after year due to increases in pollen.
8: Experts at the Aerobiology Research Laboratories have found the amount of powdery pollen released by plants during their reproduction process has gone up across Canada, and it's exacerbating allergies from hay fever to hives. Researcher Daniel Coates says monitoring by his lab suggests pollen levels have doubled, with climate change partly to blame. The theory is pollen loves warm weather and that longer periods of heat are putting more of it in the air. Don Mitchell, The Canadian Press.
5: And according to a new study, one in five pregnant people in Ontario were not properly screened for syphilis, the preventable disease that can be fatal when passed from mother to baby. The data published in the Canadian Medical Association Journal shows that the sooner syphilis is diagnosed and treated in pregnancy, the less chance there is of adverse outcomes. This is the Canadian Press. In sports, Alec Newhook's goal in overtime lifted the visiting Montreal Canadiens to a 3-2 Game 7 victory over the Buffalo Sabres in their second-round NHL playoff series. The Canadiens advance to the Eastern Conference Final, where they will face the well-rested Carolina Hurricanes starting on Thursday. Meantime, Rebecca Leslie scored with 56 seconds left in regulation time to give the Ottawa Charge a 2-1 win over the visiting Montreal Victoire in the Professional Women's Hockey League's Walter Cup Final. Game 4 is on Wednesday. The visiting San Antonio Spurs open the NBA's Best of 7 Western Conference Finals with a 122-115 win in double overtime against the defending champion Oklahoma City Thunder. Game 2 is on Wednesday. And the New York Yankees survived a shaky performance to edge the visiting Toronto Blue Jays 7-6 as they opened a four-game homestand against their AL East rivals. From the Canadian Press, I'm Naira Ahmed.
9: CFQR Montreal weather. We've got some clear skies tonight with a low of 8 degrees. Tuesday, we're looking at sunshine, increasing cloudiness by the afternoon with a high of 22. And for Tuesday night, mainly cloudy with a chance of showers overnight with a low of 13 degrees. Cloudy Wednesday, a 40% chance of showers with a high of 19. For full weather details, visit CFQR600.com.

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2: From the National Newsroom of the Canadian Press, I'm Naira Ahmed. A dozen Canadians were among the 500 activists detained by Israel on Monday while on a Gaza-bound flotilla aiming to break Israel's naval blockade of the Palestinian territory. The Israeli military boarded the boats wearing tactical gear in broad daylight, unlike previous interceptions, which mostly took place under the cover of night in international waters. Hamas has condemned Israel's latest attack on the flotilla, calling on the international community to pressure Israel to end its blockade, which has been in place for almost 20 years. The latest action comes just weeks after Israeli forces intercepted about 20 boats from the flotilla near a southern Greek island and detained 175 activists, including two Canadians. Global Affairs Canada knows of the latest interception and has yet to comment. The U.S. has put countervailing duties on fresh mushrooms grown in Canada following a U.S. Department of Commerce investigation, which the Canadian industry has called deeply flawed. Canadian Press reporter Lisa Laporte.
3: The change posted in the Federal Register Monday will slap most fresh mushrooms with tariffs of 2.84%. Separate anti-dumping duties are expected to be added later this month. The preliminary commerce investigation says Canadian mushroom producers received unfair government subsidies.
2: Last week, Mushrooms Canada's CEO said Canadian growers haven't engaged in unfair trade practices and producers are not receiving special treatment, noting the North American mushroom industry is deeply integrated. The RCMP say a glider has crashed in northern Alberta, killing the lone pilot on board.
4: Corporal Matthew Howell says police responded to the crash in Lamont County, northeast of Edmonton, shortly after 3 p.m. local time on Monday. He says one person was declared dead at the scene. Police are not releasing details about the pilot because Howell says next of kin had not yet been notified. The Transportation Safety Board of Canada says in a statement that the accident involved a privately registered Schleicher ASW-20. The TSB says it is deploying a team of investigators. David Augustine, The Canadian Press.
2: And the Canadian researcher who helped spearhead the creation of the Special Olympics has died at age 96.
5: In a social media post, Special Olympics Canada says Frank Hayden passed away on Saturday and is survived by 4 children, 7 grandchildren, and 5 great-grandchildren. Raised in St. Catharines, Ontario, Hayden's research in the 1960s revealed that exercise would be beneficial for people with intellectual disabilities. That contributed to the creation of the Special Olympics by Eunice Kennedy Shriver in July of 1968. Special Olympics provides athletic training and competition for millions of athletes with intellectual disabilities in more than 170 countries. Hayden was a member of Canada's Sports Hall of Fame and appointed a Companion of the Order of Canada. Don Mitchell, The Canadian Press.
2: This is The Canadian Press. In sports, Alec Newhook's goal in overtime lifted the visiting Montreal Canadiens to a 3-2 Game 7 victory over the Buffalo Sabres in their second-round NHL playoff series. The Canadiens advance to the Eastern Conference Final, where they will face the well-rested Carolina Hurricanes starting on Thursday. Meantime, Rebecca Leslie scored with 56 seconds left in regulation time to give the Ottawa Charge a 2-1 win over the visiting Montreal Victoire in the Professional Women's Hockey League's Walter Cup Final. Game 4 is on Wednesday. The visiting San Antonio Spurs open the NBA's Best of 7 Western Conference Finals with a 122-115 win in double overtime against the defending champion Oklahoma City Thunder. Game 2 is on Wednesday. And the New York Yankees survived a shaky performance to edge the visiting Toronto Blue Jays 7-6 as they opened a 4-game homestand against their AL East rivals. From the Canadian Press, I'm Naira Ahmed.
6: CFQR Montreal weather. We've got some clear skies tonight with a low of 8 degrees. Tuesday, we're looking at sunshine, increasing cloudiness by the afternoon with a high of 22. And for Tuesday night, mainly cloudy with a chance of showers overnight with a low of 13 degrees. Cloudy Wednesday, a 40% chance of showers with a high of 19. For full weather details, visit CFQR600.com.

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2: From the National Newsroom of the Canadian Press, I'm Naira Ahmed. Nearly all the Canadian activists on a Gaza-bound flotilla aiming to break Israel's naval blockade of the Palestinian territory have now been detained. Global Samud Canada says 12 Canadians were among 500 activists that were on 54 boats that set sail from Turkey on Thursday. On Monday, the group said Israeli forces intercepted the activists' mission, detaining 319 people, including 11 Canadians. That was done nearly 500 kilometers from Gaza's shores. Global Affairs Canada acknowledged the request for comment from the Canadian Press, but hasn't yet provided one. The United States is slapping most fresh mushrooms with tariffs of 2.84%. This comes after a U.S. Department of Commerce investigation, which the Canadian industry has called deeply flawed. Here's Canadian Press reporter Kelly Malone with Mushroom Canada's recent response to the investigation.
3: They say the Commerce Department's investigation and its basis for the tariffs appears to be mainstream agricultural tax treatment that includes provincial sales tax exemptions available to farmers generally. They say treating broad-based agricultural tax measures as unfair is contrary to common sense and unfairly penalizes Canadian mushroom growers for participating in programs available across the agricultural sector in any number of countries.
2: Separate anti-dumping tariffs are expected to be added later this month. China's embassy in Canada says a Canadian MP's visit to Taiwan crosses a red line for Ottawa's relationship with Beijing.
4: Conservative MP Michael Chong is in Taiwan this week to defy a warning from China's ambassador to Canada against travel to the political hotspot. Taiwan considers itself an independent nation, but Canada's official position neither challenges nor endorses China's claim on the island. A spokesperson for China's embassy in Canada urges against interfering in what it calls internal Chinese affairs. Chong says in a social media post that Canada does not take direction from foreign governments on where MPs can travel. Craig Lord, The Canadian Press, Ottawa.
2: Canadian researchers say seasonal allergies are worsening year after year due to increases in pollen.
5: Experts at the Aerobiology Research Laboratories have found the amount of powdery pollen released by plants during their reproduction process has gone up across Canada, and it's exacerbating allergies from hay fever to hives. Researcher Daniel Coates says monitoring by his lab suggests pollen levels have doubled, with climate change partly to blame. The theory is pollen loves warm weather and that longer periods of heat are putting more of it in the air. Don Mitchell, The Canadian Press.
2: And according to a new study, one in five pregnant people in Ontario were not properly screened for syphilis, the preventable disease that can be fatal when passed from mother to baby. The data published in the Canadian Medical Association Journal shows that the sooner syphilis is diagnosed and treated in pregnancy, the less chance there is of adverse outcomes. This is the Canadian Press. In sports, Alec Newhook's goal in overtime lifted the visiting Montreal Canadiens to a 3-2 Game 7 victory over the Buffalo Sabres in their second-round NHL playoff series. The Canadiens advance to the Eastern Conference Final, where they will face the well-rested Carolina Hurricanes starting on Thursday. Meantime, Rebecca Leslie scored with 56 seconds left in regulation time to give the Ottawa Charge a 2-1 win over the visiting Montreal Victoire in the Professional Women's Hockey League's Walter Cup Final. Game 4 is on Wednesday. The visiting San Antonio Spurs opened the NBA's Best of 7 Western Conference Finals with a 122-115 win in double overtime against the defending champion Oklahoma City Thunder. Game 2 is on Wednesday. And the New York Yankees survived a shaky performance to edge the visiting Toronto Blue Jays 7-6 as they opened a four-game homestand against their AL East rivals. From the Canadian Press, I'm Naira Ahmed.
6: CFQR Montreal weather. We've got some clear skies tonight with a low of 8 degrees. Tuesday, we're looking at sunshine, increasing cloudiness by the afternoon with a high of 22. And for Tuesday night, mainly cloudy with a chance of showers overnight with a low of 13 degrees. Cloudy Wednesday, a 40% chance of showers with a high of 19. For full weather details, visit CFQR600.com.

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2: From the National Newsroom of the Canadian Press, I'm Naira Ahmed. Nearly all the Canadian activists on a Gaza-bound flotilla aiming to break Israel's naval blockade of the Palestinian territory have now been detained. Global Samud Canada says 12 Canadians were among 500 activists that were on 54 boats that set sail from Turkey on Thursday. On Monday, the group said Israeli forces intercepted the activists' mission, detaining 319 people, including 11 Canadians. That was done nearly 500 kilometers from Gaza's shores. Global Affairs Canada acknowledged the request for comment from the Canadian Press, but hasn't yet provided one. The United States is slapping most fresh mushrooms with tariffs of 2.84%. This comes after a U.S. Department of Commerce investigation, which the Canadian industry has called deeply flawed. Here's Canadian Press reporter Kelly Malone with Mushroom Canada's recent response to the investigation.
3: They say the Commerce Department's investigation and its basis for the tariffs appears to be mainstream agricultural tax treatment that includes provincial sales tax exemptions available to farmers generally. They say treating broad-based agricultural tax measures as unfair is contrary to common sense and unfairly penalizes Canadian mushroom growers for participating in programs available across the agricultural sector in any number of countries.
2: Separate anti-dumping tariffs are expected to be added later this month. China's embassy in Canada says a Canadian MP's visit to Taiwan crosses a red line for Ottawa's relationship with Beijing.
4: Conservative MP Michael Chong is in Taiwan this week to defy a warning from China's ambassador to Canada against travel to the political hotspot. Taiwan considers itself an independent nation, but Canada's official position neither challenges nor endorses China's claim on the island. A spokesperson for China's embassy in Canada urges against interfering in what it calls internal Chinese affairs. Chong says in a social media post that Canada does not take direction from foreign governments on where MPs can travel. Craig Lord, The Canadian Press, Ottawa.
2: Canadian researchers say seasonal allergies are worsening year after year due to increases in pollen.
5: Experts at the Aerobiology Research Laboratories have found the amount of powdery pollen released by plants during their reproduction process has gone up across Canada, and it's exacerbating allergies from hay fever to hives. Researcher Daniel Coates says monitoring by his lab suggests pollen levels have doubled, with climate change partly to blame. The theory is pollen loves warm weather and that longer periods of heat are putting more of it in the air. Don Mitchell, The Canadian Press.
2: And according to a new study, one in five pregnant people in Ontario were not properly screened for syphilis, the preventable disease that can be fatal when passed from mother to baby. The data published in the Canadian Medical Association Journal shows that the sooner syphilis is diagnosed and treated in pregnancy, the less chance there is of adverse outcomes. This is the Canadian Press. In sports, Alec Newhook's goal in overtime lifted the visiting Montreal Canadiens to a 3-2 Game 7 victory over the Buffalo Sabres in their second-round NHL playoff series. The Canadiens advance to the Eastern Conference Final, where they will face the well-rested Carolina Hurricanes starting on Thursday. Meantime, Rebecca Leslie scored with 56 seconds left in regulation time to give the Ottawa Charge a 2-1 win over the visiting Montreal Victoire in the Professional Women's Hockey League's Walter Cup Final. Game 4 is on Wednesday. The visiting San Antonio Spurs open the NBA's Best of 7 Western Conference Finals with a 122-115 win in double overtime against the defending champion Oklahoma City Thunder. Game 2 is on Wednesday. And the New York Yankees survived a shaky performance to edge the visiting Toronto Blue Jays 7-6 as they opened a four-game homestand against their AL East rivals. From the Canadian Press, I'm Naira Ahmed.
6: CFQR, Montreal area weather. Some clouds today. That will end this morning. It'll clear up later with a high of 20 degrees. A few clouds tonight with a low of 11 degrees. For the weekend, sunshine Saturday with some clouds near noon with a high of 23 degrees. Sunday, sunshine and a high of 23 degrees. For more weather details, visit CFQR600.com.

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1: 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Done right the first time.
2: From the national newsroom of the Canadian Press, I'm Naira Ahmed. A dozen Canadians were among the 500 activists detained by Israel yesterday while on a Gaza-bound flotilla aiming to break Israel's naval blockade, which restricts the movement of goods and people in and out of Gaza. The Israeli military boarded the boats wearing tactical gear in broad daylight, unlike previous interceptions, which mostly took place under the cover of night in international waters. Hamas has condemned Israel's attack on the flotilla, calling on the international community to pressure Israel to end its blockade, which has been in place for almost 20 years. The latest action comes just weeks after Israeli forces intercepted about 20 boats from the flotilla near a southern Greek island. It detained 175 activists, including two Canadians. Global Affairs Canada knows of the latest interception and has yet to comment. Back at home, three off-duty Toronto police officers on vacation in Barcelona have been charged, although the service would not provide details on the accusations. Several Spanish media sites report they were arrested in an alleged sexual assault and assault of a sex worker in Barcelona. Toronto police would not confirm the accusations, saying the cases are before the courts. The officers have not been identified, but will be suspended from duty. Defense Minister David McGuinty is set to make an announcement today at the home base of the Canadian Forces Snowbirds team in Saskatchewan. It comes amid speculation about the future of the Aerial Acrobatic Squadron, who have performed at thousands of air shows. Recently, during question period, McGuinty said the team's aircraft fleet is approaching the end of its life, but the Snowbirds would continue air demonstrations as long as the planes remain safe. He noted Canadians can rest assured that they will be able to enjoy the iconic Snowbird formation for generations to come. Abroad, at least 131 deaths and 513 suspected cases have been reported in the ongoing Ebola outbreak in eastern Congo. The World Health Organization's director general says he is deeply concerned about the scale and speed of the epidemic. The United Nations Health Agency will convene its emergency committee today to advise on recommendations. Over the weekend, the WHO declared the Ebola outbreak a public health emergency of international concern. And a new study says 1 in 5 pregnant people in Ontario were not properly screened for syphilis, a preventable disease that can be fatal when passed from mother to baby. Data published in the Canadian Medical Association Journal examined health administrative data for more than 550,000 pregnancies in Ontario between 2018 and 2023. It found more than 44,000 pregnant people were not screened for syphilis with a blood test when they should have been in the first trimester or at the initial prenatal visit. Data shows the sooner syphilis is diagnosed and treated in pregnancy, the less chance there is of adverse outcomes. The consequences of missed or late screenings can include miscarriage, stillbirth, preterm birth, developmental delay, blindness, and deafness. This is the Canadian Press. In sports, the Montreal Canadiens have eliminated the Buffalo Sabres and will open the Eastern Conference Final on Thursday against the Carolina Hurricanes. Montreal captain Nick Suzuki.
3: Took everything that we had to, get through this series, and now we gotta just reset, get some rest, and get ready to go to Carolina.
2: The Hurricanes swept their first two opponents and haven't played since May 9th. In the PWHL, the Ottawa Charge trail the best-of-five series against the Montreal Victoire 2-1 with Game 4 tomorrow in Ottawa. Team Canada leading Group B with 3 regulation wins at the World Men's Hockey Championship in Switzerland have today and tomorrow off before meeting Norway on Thursday. The visiting Toronto Blue Jays will be aiming to level their 4-game series with the New York Yankees tonight. The Toronto Tempo visit the Phoenix Mercury tonight in a battle of 2-2 WNBA squads, and the New York Knicks host the Cleveland Cavaliers in tonight's opening game of the NBA's best-of-7 Eastern Conference Finals. From the Canadian Press, I'm Naira Ahmed.
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1: Joey Electric, the spark you need. In business since 2010.

update from the Canadian press. The Embassy of China in Canada says Conservative MP Michael Chong crossed a red line by visiting Taiwan this week. Chong said Canada does not take direction from foreign governments on where MPs can travel and described Taiwan as a democracy facing authoritarian threats. CUPE Local 2 and the Toronto Transit Commission have reached a tentative labor agreement covering about 700 workers. The deal was reached after an extended deadline for possible strike or lockout action passed over the weekend without a disruption. Environment Canada has issued a yellow heat warning for a stretch of Ontario that includes the Greater Toronto Area. The agency says temperatures were expected to soar Monday afternoon through Tuesday night, with daytime highs near 30 degrees Celsius. And newly released documents show Andy Fillmore met with an Uber lobbyist one day before delaying a council vote on stricter oversight for ride-hailing drivers. The proposed bylaw changes would have required ride-hailing drivers to submit background checks directly to the municipality, similar to taxi and limo drivers. From the Canadian Press, I'm David Augustine.

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2: From the National Newsroom of the Canadian Press, I'm Naira Ahmed. 11 of 12 Canadians on board a flotilla aiming to break Israel's naval blockade in Gaza have been detained by Israel nearly 500 kilometers from Gaza's shores. The remaining Canadian, Shahid Mahmoud, is making his way to Gaza on a boat that wasn't intercepted as of Monday. Mahmoud told the Canadian Press from one of the boats that the Canadian contingent agreed to go on a hunger strike if they were detained. He says the group lost contact with those who were detained, and Global Affairs Canada has yet to comment. The flotilla organizers have said the mission is trying to draw attention to the grim conditions for Palestinians living in the war-battered territory. Later this morning, Statistics Canada will release its April reading for inflation. It is set to publish its consumer price index for the month. In March, the annual rate of inflation rose to 2.4%. That's when gas prices also soared due to the war in the Middle East. China's embassy in Canada says a Canadian MP's visit to Taiwan crosses a red line for Ottawa's relationship with Beijing.
3: Conservative MP Michael Chong is in Taiwan this week to defy a warning from China's ambassador to Canada against travel to the political hotspot. Taiwan considers itself an independent nation, but Canada's official position neither challenges nor endorses China's claim on the island. A spokesperson for China's embassy in Canada urges against interfering in what it calls internal Chinese affairs. Chong says in a social media post that Canada does not take direction from foreign governments on where MPs can travel. Craig Lord, The Canadian Press, Ottawa.
2: Abroad now, at least 131 deaths and 513 suspected cases have been reported in the ongoing Ebola outbreak in eastern Congo, the World Health Organization's Director General.
4: Beyond the confirmed cases, there are more than 500 suspected cases and 130 suspected deaths. These numbers will change as field operations are scaling up, including strengthening surveillance, contact tracing, and laboratory testing.
2: And Canadian researchers say seasonal allergies are worsening year after year due to increase in pollen.
5: Experts at the Aerobiology Research Laboratories have found the amount of powdery pollen released by plants during their reproduction process has gone up across Canada, and it's exacerbating allergies from hay fever to hives. Researcher Daniel Coates says monitoring by his lab suggests pollen levels have doubled, with climate change partly to blame. The theory is pollen loves warm weather and that longer periods of heat are putting more of it in the air. A cooler spring this year across much of the country means pollen from trees that usually burst earlier in the season are releasing around the same time as those that release pollen later. Don Mitchell, The Canadian Press.
2: This is The Canadian Press. In sports, the Montreal Canadiens have eliminated the Buffalo Sabres and will open the Eastern Conference Final on Thursday against the Carolina Hurricanes. Montreal captain Nick Suzuki.
6: Took everything that we had to, you know, get through this series, and you know, now we gotta just reset, get some rest, and you know, get ready to go to Carolina.
2: The Hurricanes swept their first two opponents and haven't played since May 9th. In the PWHL, the Ottawa Charge trail the best-of-five series against the Montreal Victoire 2-1, with Game 4 tomorrow in Ottawa. Team Canada leading Group B with three regulation wins at the World Men's Hockey Championship in Switzerland have today and tomorrow off before meeting Norway on Thursday. The visiting Toronto Blue Jays will be aiming to level their four-game series with the New York Yankees tonight. The Toronto Tempo visit the Phoenix Mercury tonight in a battle of 2-2 WNBA squads, and the New York Knicks host the Cleveland Cavaliers in tonight's opening game of the NBA's best-of-seven Eastern Conference Finals. From the Canadian Press, I'm Naira Ahmed.
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Now this update from the Canadian Press. A dozen Canadians were among the 500 activists detained by Israel on Monday while on a Gaza-bound flotilla aiming to break Israel's naval blockade of the Palestinian territory. The Israeli military boarded the boats wearing tactical gear in broad daylight, unlike previous interceptions, which mostly took place under the cover of night in international waters. Defense Minister David McGuinty is set to make an announcement today at the home base of the Canadian Forces Snowbirds team in Saskatchewan. It comes amid speculation about the future of the Aerial Acrobatic Squadron, which has performed at thousands of air shows. A panel has concluded that a Hydro-Quebec energy deal is not good enough for Newfoundland and Labrador, and a new study examined health administrative data for more than 550,000 pregnancies in Ontario between 2018 and 2023 and found gaps in access to prenatal care. From the Canadian Press, I'm Naira Ahmed.

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1: 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Done right the first time.
2: From the National Newsroom of the Canadian Press, I'm Naira Ahmed. 11 of 12 Canadians on board a flotilla aiming to break Israel's naval blockade in Gaza have been detained by Israel nearly 500 kilometers from Gaza's shores. The remaining Canadian, Shahid Mahmoud, is making his way to Gaza on a boat that wasn't intercepted as of Monday. Mahmoud told the Canadian Press from one of the boats that the Canadian contingent agreed to go on a hunger strike if they were detained. He says the group lost contact with those who were detained, and Global Affairs Canada has yet to comment. The flotilla organizers have said the mission is trying to draw attention to the grim conditions for Palestinians living in the war-battered territory. Later this morning, Statistics Canada will release its April reading for inflation. It is set to publish its consumer price index for the month. In March, the annual rate of inflation rose to 2.4%. That's when gas prices also soared due to the war in the Middle East. China's embassy in Canada says a Canadian MP's visit to Taiwan crosses a red line for Ottawa's relationship with Beijing.
3: Conservative MP Michael Chong is in Taiwan this week to defy a warning from China's ambassador to Canada against travel to the political hotspot. Taiwan considers itself an independent nation, but Canada's official position neither challenges nor endorses China's claim on the island. A spokesperson for China's embassy in Canada urges against interfering in what it calls internal Chinese affairs. Chong says in a social media post that Canada does not take direction from foreign governments on where MPs can travel. Craig Lord, The Canadian Press, Ottawa.
2: Abroad now, at least 131 deaths and 513 suspected cases have been reported in the ongoing Ebola outbreak in eastern Congo, the World Health Organization's Director General.
4: Beyond the confirmed cases, there are more than 500 suspected cases and 130 suspected deaths. These numbers will change as field operations are scaling up, including strengthening surveillance, contact tracing, and laboratory testing.
2: And Canadian researchers say seasonal allergies are worsening year after year due to increase in pollen.
5: Experts at the Aerobiology Research Laboratories have found the amount of powdery pollen released by plants during their reproduction process has gone up across Canada, and it's exacerbating allergies from hay fever to hives. Researcher Daniel Coates says monitoring by his lab suggests pollen levels have doubled, with climate change partly to blame. The theory is pollen loves warm weather and that longer periods of heat are putting more of it in the air. A cooler spring this year across much of the country means pollen from trees that usually burst earlier in the season are releasing around the same time as those that release pollen later. Don Mitchell, The Canadian Press.
2: This is The Canadian Press. In sports, the Montreal Canadiens have eliminated the Buffalo Sabres and will open the Eastern Conference Final on Thursday against the Carolina Hurricanes. Montreal captain Nick Suzuki.
6: Took everything that we had to, you know, get through this series, and now we gotta just reset, get some rest, and get ready to go to Carolina.
2: The Hurricanes swept their first two opponents and haven't played since May 9th. In the PWHL, the Ottawa Charge trailed a best-of-five series against the Montreal Victoire 2-1, with Game 4 tomorrow in Ottawa. Team Canada leading Group B with three regulation wins at the World Men's Hockey Championship in Switzerland have today and tomorrow off before meeting Norway on Thursday. The visiting Toronto Blue Jays will be aiming to level their four-game series with the New York Yankees tonight. The Toronto Tempo visit the Phoenix Mercury tonight in a battle of 2-2 WNBA squads, and the New York Knicks host the Cleveland Cavaliers in tonight's opening game of the NBA's best-of-seven Eastern Conference Finals. From the Canadian Press, I'm Naira Ahmed.
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Now this update from the Canadian Press. A dozen Canadians were among the 500 activists detained by Israel on Monday while on a Gaza-bound flotilla aiming to break Israel's naval blockade of the Palestinian territory. The Israeli military boarded the boats wearing tactical gear in broad daylight, unlike previous interceptions, which mostly took place under the cover of night in international waters. Defense Minister David McGuinty is set to make an announcement today at the home base of the Canadian Forces Snowbirds team in Saskatchewan. It comes amid speculation about the future of the Aerial Acrobatic Squadron, which has performed at thousands of air shows. A panel has concluded that a Hydro-Quebec energy deal is not good enough for Newfoundland and Labrador, and a new study examined health administrative data for more than 550,000 pregnancies in Ontario between 2018 and 2023 and found gaps in access to prenatal care. From the Canadian Press, I'm Naira Ahmed.

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1: 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Done right the first time.
2: Now this update from the Canadian Press. Statistics Canada says the annual pace of inflation rose to 2.8% in April as gas prices shot higher thanks to the Iran war. Economists had broadly expected inflation to top 3%. Israeli forces have intercepted one of the remaining Gaza flotilla boats just 150 kilometers from the territory. Global Samud Canada says nearly all the Canadian activists in the flotilla have been detained by Israeli forces. Canada's defense minister said to make an announcement today at the home base of the Canadian Forces Snowbirds team. David McGuinty's visit to Moose Jaw comes amid speculation about the future of the aerial acrobatic squadron. And the big topic at this year's Cannes Film Festival is artificial intelligence and the technology's potential to remake the movie industry. Steven Soderbergh's John Lennon, The Last Interview, has drawn scorn from some in the industry for using Meta's AI programs to create surreal graphics. From the Canadian Press, I'm Jason White.
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4: CFQR, Montreal area weather. Some clouds today. That will end this morning. It'll clear up later with a high of 20 degrees. A few clouds tonight with a low of 11 degrees. For the weekend, sunshine Saturday with some clouds near noon with a high of 23 degrees. Sunday, sunshine and a high of 23 degrees. For more weather details, visit CFQR600.com.

It's CFQR 600 AM. Good morning. We're all on a little bit of a high this morning, aren't we? It's not caffeine. It's not extended sleep or the fact that we've got nice weather heading our way. It's all because of the Montreal Canadiens just making this the most exciting playoff round possible, I think, right? Game 7 win in overtime? Come on.

0: CFQR 600 AM. It is just 20 past the hour. My name is Marissa. A little bit wet this morning, but it is going to turn into just a sunshine-filled day that is... It's going to be pretty hot around here, so I think like a high of 22 or something like that. We do have storms for this evening going into tomorrow, but we shouldn't have to worry about any of that as we are just getting on through the day itself. So maybe get out on the lunch break to enjoy a little bit of what is going to feel like summer-like weather for today. But we've got Wilson Phillips and the Beatles coming up next on CFQR 600 AM.
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That means no matter where you go, if the radio can't get us, you most certainly can right there on your smartphone. So take the good stuff with you. And of course, we've got some great baseball that is going to be on your TV again later on today. Toronto Blue Jays take it on the Yankees. We're into this series. We're down one, but today's going to be our day. I can feel it. 7:05 tonight in New York.

0: 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Like, I mean, what would your reaction be, right? You're flying to space. Like, that is a child's dream, and you probably do feel like a big kid. 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

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I don't know if you want to hold her to it, but it was about a month ago that Nelly Furtado said she's done with fame. She's exiting the stage. No more touring. And I guess we just wait and see. Some people like to retire and then come back. I mean, Michael Jordan's done it, right?

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1: 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Done right the first time.
2: Now this update from the Canadian Press. Statistics Canada says higher gas prices push the annual rate of inflation up to 2.8% in April. A Reuters poll of economists had expected inflation would top 3%. Nearly 10 boats are continuing to sail in a flotilla toward Gaza. Global Samud Canada says 11 of 12 Canadians in that flotilla have been intercepted and detained by Israeli forces. Defense Minister David McGuinty will be at the home base of the Canadian Forces Snowbirds team today for an announcement in Moose Jaw, Saskatchewan. Conservative MP Fraser Tolmie recently told Question Period that air shows are quietly being told this summer will be the Snowbirds' last. And Law and Order Toronto is switching up detectives for season 4. Luke Kirby will join the cast, replacing co-lead Aidan Young. The Hamilton-born Kirby won an Emmy for playing Lenny Bruce on The Marvelous Mrs. Maisel. From the Canadian Press, I'm Jason White.
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4: Here's a look at your CFQR Montreal weather forecast for today. A mix of sun and cloud and a high of 29. For tonight, mainly cloudy with 40% chance of showers, temperatures hovering around 20. For tomorrow, Wednesday, mainly cloudy, 40% chance of showers early in the morning, then clearing in the afternoon. To get your full forecast, visit our website, CFQR600.com, or tell your Alexa to play CFQR Montreal. 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

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My name is Marissa. So glad you're hanging out here as we are getting through this Tuesday workday and getting set for Formula One Grand Prix racing this weekend. It is going to start on the 22nd, so just a couple days from now. But we'll talk more about what's going on and all of that in just a few. Ray Parker Jr. is on CFQR 600 AM.

0: 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I can see it now. Everyone enjoying the Formula One Canadian Grand Prix that starts on Friday and rolls through Sunday, but like has smartphones or TVs or something nearby to keep up with Canadian playoff hockey. You know, it's just like, what do we do here? We can't choose. Don't make us choose. But there are a lot of different events that are going to be surrounding the Formula One. So, I mean, if you're looking for fun, there's going to be plenty of it around here. It's going to be very, very busy these next few days for sure, but going to be very exciting as well. So again, that starts Friday, rolls through Sunday, no pun intended.
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0: About 10:40 on CFQR, 600 AM. So you've seen the price of gas and the price of food and everything that then follows. It's just up and up and up and up while your paycheck stays the same. That's just how everything tends to be. Now, what has been happening, they're labeling this blue dot fever. So, you know, maybe you've seen some of your favorite artists or bands or whatever, like different events going on sale. And you're just like, oh, I want to go to that. And then you go to buy tickets and you're seeing all these little blue dots and you pick your seats and then the price comes up and you're like jaw to the floor. And then you're like, I can't afford that. And, you know, this is happening all over the place. And that's why a lot of artists have actually pulled back on tour dates or they've canceled altogether. And I get it. Like, they got to make their money, too. But we got to find some common ground here where we could actually, you know, go and have some fun at CFQR 600 AM.
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Mark, you are 600 AM. We are just before 11 o'clock. And, you know, it is just Tuesday. I know. But we got a nice day. It's warm. It's got summer vibes to it, right? And you might be thinking, well, what can I do to go and enjoy myself a little bit later on today or in the coming days? Check out CFQR600.com. Check out everything MTL. We've got your list of activities right there.

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2: Now this update from the Canadian Press. Higher gas prices, driven mainly by the war in Iran, pushed Canada's annual inflation rate up to 2.8% in April. Prices for clothing and footwear also rose by 2% in April, while food inflation eased to 3.5%. Canadians may soon learn more about the future of the Canadian Forces Snowbirds team. Defense Minister David McGuinty is set to visit the Snowbirds' home base in Moose Jaw today to make an announcement. A new study says 1 in 5 pregnant Ontarians were not properly screened for syphilis. The study found gaps in access to prenatal care were especially worse in marginalized communities facing the greatest barriers. The research is published in the Canadian Medical Association Journal. And Canadian artificial intelligence company Cohere has acquired a biopharma data analytics platform. Cohere would not say how much it's paying for Reliant AI, nor how the deal's structured. From the Canadian Press, I'm Jason White.
3: Here's a look at your CFQR Montreal weather forecast for today. A mix of sun and cloud and a high of 29. For tonight, mainly cloudy with 40% chance of showers, temperatures hovering around 20. For tomorrow, Wednesday, mainly cloudy, 40% chance of showers early in the morning, then clearing in the afternoon. To get your full forecast, visit our website, cfqr600.com, or tell your Alexa to play CFQR Montreal. 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

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My name is Marissa and had a softball game yesterday. It was a little bit of a messy game, and that's fine. But, you know, what really I feel like sets the tone, we play music every game. The vibes were very, very off. I don't know who was choosing the soundtrack, but it really did affect our playing, I think.

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We are getting set for a dose of the good stuff. Some good news in the world, especially if you are an artsy type. You love art. Maybe you just love music. You are an artist or a musician. Turns out this could be a really good thing for your life. We'll talk more about it.

0: Nickelback, CFQR, 600 AM. It is time for a dose of the good stuff. And it turns out, culture vultures, I guess those are people who take part in art activities, such as listening to music, visiting museums, reading, and, you know, any of that kind of stuff. I was an art major. I have an art degree. And it turns out that might be slowing the pace of their biological aging, according to a brand new study that was taken with University College London. They looked at a blood test data and survey responses from over 3,500 adults in the UK. And the team really compared their engagement in arts and cultural activities with chemical changes to DNA that influenced biological aging without altering genetic code. And it, like, turns out, like, the study says, like, it slows aging potentially by 4%. It kind of acts like exercise. So go ahead and be creative and enjoy the creative arts. All right, it's CFQR, 600 AM. Who knew it was good for your health?
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So just a little bit of an update on Barry Manilow. You know, back in December, he announced he was diagnosed with stage one lung cancer. And I guess a couple weeks ago, was supposed to start Vegas, but he's not quite ready for it just yet. We'll see.

0: Hall & Oates on CFQR 600 AM. Still on that everlasting high right now, right? Like, I don't think that's going to go away anytime soon if you are a Montreal Canadiens fan. We were hoping they were going to make this exciting. I don't know if we intended it to be this exciting or they intended that, but, you know, we are now heading towards the East Finals. You know, got the overtime win in Game 7 last night. This is going to be, I guess, the last time they were in the East Finals was 2024, if I was reading correctly. And then they were in the Stanley Cup Finals back in 2021, but I guess because of COVID and stuff, that wasn't like, you know, the traditional sort of situation. So, you know, the last time prior to that was 1993. So this is a big deal, you know, and you could feel it all over Montreal right now. We've got game one coming up on Thursday. So we got to be patient here, about 48 hours or so away at CFQR 600 AM.
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I hope that you're enjoying some sunshine and some warmer temperatures today. I'm going to go try to decompress a little bit. I got up this morning. I was heading here. I dropped my MacBook and I broke the screen. So I've been a little disheveled today. I've got to go ahead and try to get that fixed too. But Don Smooth is on the way next. I'll talk to you tomorrow and maybe my head will be on straight too.

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2: Now this update from the Canadian Press. The Canadian Forces Snowbirds team is being grounded until the early 2030s. The federal government says the aerial acrobatic team's aging planes are being replaced. Defense Minister David McGuinty set to announce details today at the team's home base in Moose Jaw, Saskatchewan. Life was 2.8% more expensive in Canada last month, mainly thanks to higher gas prices lifted by the U.S. war in Iran. Statistics Canada says the cost of gasoline was 28.6% higher year over year last month. Israeli forces have intercepted six more vessels from a much larger activist flotilla trying to challenge Israel's naval blockade of Gaza. Global Samud Canada had earlier said 11 of 12 Canadians in the flotilla were detained by Israeli forces. And a key executive at a New Brunswick forestry and shipbuilding giant, J.D. Irving, has died. Robert Irving died today at age 71 after a battle with cancer. From the Canadian Press, I'm Jason White.
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4: Taking a look at your CFQR Montreal weather forecast for today, a mix of sun and cloud with a high of 29. For tonight, mainly cloudy with 40% chance of showers with temperatures dropping down to 20. For tomorrow, Wednesday, mainly cloudy. There's a 40% chance of showers early in the morning, then clearing in the afternoon with a high of 22. 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

Casey and the Sunshine Band, Shake Your Booty. Well, definitely the city was shaking last night and probably still is after the Montreal Canadiens defeated the Buffalo Sabres to advance to the Eastern Conference Finals. What a game. What a game. I was on the edge of my seat. And Alex Newhook, he did it again. He did it again. Who would have thought? You know, heading into the playoffs, you would think it would have been Suzuki, Caulfield, maybe Lane Hudson doing all the goal scoring. But look at that. Bolduc, Newhook, love the depth of this team and absolutely looking fantastic. Looking forward. Can't wait for Thursday night when they take on Carolina. What a night. We're going to talk about it all. Sports, entertainment, and of course, going to bring you up to date on everything that's making the headlines in and around the city. I am Don Smooth. This is CFQR 600. Good afternoon.

CFQR 600, Avril Lavigne with My Happy Ending. And yeah, that's a perfect song for how we're feeling today. Happy ending last night's game. Absolutely amazing. Now, at the top of the show, I joked that, you know, the city was shaking. But that was part joke and part fact, because Canadian fans were celebrating so hard. The scientists say the Bell Center crowd actually registered as micro earthquakes. Yeah, Montreal literally shook after those Hab goals. We'll explain it all next. Right now, here's a classic hit. It's War on CFQR 600.

0: Bruce Colburn at 12:20 done here in the afternoon on your Classic Hit Station, CFQR 600. Now, Montreal Canadiens fans, you know, we take the playoff passion to a whole nother level. We say this all the time, and we know this, but to a level that I've never heard of before. Researchers at College Jean de Brébeuf and McGill University say celebrations during recent Habs playoff games actually triggered measurable seismic activity. Tiny tremors similar to micro earthquakes. Additional spikes were detected last night during the Game 7 when Montreal scored at 7:47 and at 8:07 as thousands of fans packed the Bell Center and the surrounding streets. And Montreal isn't alone. Similar seismic activity has been recorded during major sporting events and concerts around the world. So yes, Hab fans may officially be shaking the city this playoff run. And I love every minute of it.
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4: Rumors spreading around in that Texas town. About to check outside the game. You know what I'm talking about. Just let me know if you want to go to that whole mile on the range. They got a lot of nice girls.

CFQR 600 music from Three Dog Night. So as you know, I took the REM this weekend as a part of the West Island expansion, and I ended up taking it again today. We'll talk about the REM next.

The legendary David Bowie with Changes on CFQR 600. So as I mentioned, you know, we had the REM preview of the West Island Extension over the weekend, which I participated on Sunday. Took the REM and head downtown. It was really quick and just a nice ride. Overall, nice experience. Very quiet, very clean. That was the first thing that I noticed, as I mentioned on yesterday's show, that how clean the REM was. So this morning, I had an appointment in this morning. I had to take the wife's car in to do some servicing. Now, instead of taking an Uber or going to take the bus, I said, you know what? I'm next to Fairview. Might as well hop on the REM. And by the way, if you're a regular commuter, you probably know this already, but the buses are no longer in the same spot where they had been at Fairview forever, for as long as I could remember from back in the days when I was in high school, back in the 1900s. The buses seem to have all been migrated over to where the REM station is. Now, the REM to Fairview, it's a little bit of a walk. It's about a good 5-6 minute walk from Fairview Mall to the actual station that's closest to the REM. It's not so bad now that the weather is nice. In the winter, it might feel a little longer than that. But all that to say, I took the REM again this morning to get home. It took me about 30-35 minutes because I had to change lines to get to my station, which is Sunnybrook. But pain-free, stress-free, and I'm a commuter. I'm a driver, I should say. I'm someone that's in my car 99% of the time, and I absolutely had no issues taking the REM. It really is a great option, and I think ridership is going to go up now that they have these extended lines on the West Island. So I just want to give a quick refresher on how the light rail system works, because I think a lot more people are going to start to explore it now. Now that it's expanded to the West Island, it's joined the South Shore Line. The system runs daily, roughly 5:30 in the morning till about 1 a.m. They have modified schedules for the weekends and holidays. All REM stations are fully accessible and include bike racks, bus connections, and paratransit access. Fares are integrated with the ARTM network, meaning your Opus card works across the REM, metros, buses, and commuter trains. Pricing depends on how many fare zones you travel through. There's zones A through D. And if you're new to the system, tickets can be purchased either at stations or ahead of time through regular transit points of sale. It's perfect timing too, with thousands expected to test out, that have just tested out the brand new line. You know, just give you a little tips on how

It's Madonna, Dress You Up, her 1985 hit, which actually caused controversy when it was released. The lyrics were considered so suggestive at the time that the song ended up on the PMRC's infamous Filthy 15 list, the group that pushed for parental advisory labels on music back in the 1980s. Yeah, there was a time when they had no parental advisory, but that definitely changed. Right now, here's Amanda Marshall

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1: 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Done right the first time.
2: Now this update from the Canadian Press. The Canadian Forces Snowbirds team is being grounded until the early 2030s while its planes are replaced. The federal government says this year will be the Snowbirds team's final season with their aging Tudor aircraft. The federal government's advising Canadians not to travel to the part of the Democratic Republic of Congo hit by a rare type of Ebola. This particular strain of Ebola has no vaccines or treatments. UK police are investigating allegations of historic child sexual abuse after looking into the Epstein files. One case relates to the mid-1990s to 2000. The second allegation dates back to the mid to late 1980s. Ontario plans to allow licensed restaurants and bars to serve alcohol until 4 a.m. during the upcoming FIFA World Cup. Last call in Ontario is typically 2 in the morning, but the province has made temporary changes in the past for major sporting events. From the Canadian Press, I'm Jason White.
3: Taking a look at your CFQR Montreal weather forecast for today, a mix of sun and cloud with a high of 29 for tonight, mainly cloudy with 40% chance of showers with temperatures dropping down to 20. For tomorrow, Wednesday, mainly cloudy. There's a 40% chance of showers early in the morning, then clearing in the afternoon with a high of 22. 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

Falling in Love Again. It's Hamilton, Joe, Frank, and Reynolds on your Classic Hit Station at 104 on May the 19th. Happy birthday to you if today is your special day. Wishing you all the best from yours truly, Dawn Smooth, and the team here at CFQR 600. You share your birthday with a very unique figure from back in the 80s. Singer, songwriter, actress, model, Grace Jones was born on this day back in 1948. She's 78 years young, and definitely she was one of the most influential and fearless fashion figures of the 80s. Here's her 1985 hit, Pull Up to the Bumper.

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Now, if you want to have a birthday shout-out or anniversary announcement made, it's very simple. 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

0: Classic hit from 5440, One Day in Your Life on CFQR 600. It is 1:20 dawn here in the afternoon. Breaking news earlier this morning was that Canada's inflation rate has climbed to 2.8% last month. That's the highest level in nearly 2 years, largely because of rising gas prices tied to tensions in the Middle East. And speaking of gas prices, this morning when I was passing the stations, regular gas is at 202 for the super. 229. I think that might be the highest that I personally have seen it. Wow, it's just out of control. StatsCan says gasoline prices jumped almost 29% compared to a year ago, driven by concerns over global oil supply disruptions linked to the war in Iran, along with the annual switch to more expensive summer fuel blends. Now, despite the increase, economists say there are still signs inflation pressures may be easing in other areas. Food inflation actually slowed in April, with smaller price increases for groceries like chicken, vegetables, coffee, and tea. Travel tour prices also dropped, while rent inflation continued to cool nationally. The report comes just weeks before the Bank of Canada next interest rate decision, which is going to be June the 10th. So for now, economists say the latest numbers likely don't point toward another rate hike, but higher fuel costs could continue pushing prices higher into the summer months.
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Gordon Lightfoot on CFQR 600 coming up. The city's about to transform into one giant Formula One party, from Crescent Street and Peel Street to rooftop events, celebrity parties, exotic cars, and even a live drone show in the Old Port. Grand Prix weekend has taken over the city. We'll tell you what's happening coming up next.

0: It's Dawn in the Afternoon, CFQR 600. It's 1:38, and we're just a couple days away from the Canadian Grand Prix taking place in the city earlier this year. And the festivities are going to begin from May 21st, running right up until Sunday. There's going to be all kind of Grand Prix events, as always. You know, the most popular spot, Crescent Street Festival. You have Peel Street parties. And don't forget, in previous years, Monkland also does a very good representation for the Grand Prix as well. If you don't want to get caught up in the busy, busy crowds of downtown, Monkland also does some Grand Prix festivities. So as I mentioned, there's going to be tons of parties everywhere. And Royal Mount is also getting in on the action with a hypercar showcase, Formula One simulators, cars and coffee events, and even a Mercedes AMG Patronus replica F1 is going to be on display. There's going to be a live drone show in the Old Port on May 22nd. Plus, of course, the celebrity parties, terrace events, and supercars are going to be taking over downtown streets all weekend long. Definitely a great time. You just gotta have to get out there, get on the corner of St. Catherine around Crescent. It's going to be crowded, and you're going to say, where are all these cars during the rest of the summer? You don't see them. They bring out some amazing supercars that you get to see live in living color this weekend. So definitely good time to get down there. If you're on the West Island, you could just hop on the REM. That's what I plan to do. Hop off at McGill and just walk around and take it all in. It's definitely an exciting time in the city. This weekend, Grand Prix, you do not want to miss out on these festivities. Start your day the right way. The Morning Show with Jim Connell on CFQR 600 AM.
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1: 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Done right the first time.
2: Now this update from the Canadian Press. Canada's famous military aerial ambassadors, the Snowbirds, are being grounded after this season. Defense Minister David McGuinty says the nine-jet aerobatic team will be mothballed until the early 2030s, while the team's signature jets are being replaced. Economists argue Canada's latest inflation reading does not capture the looming costs of the war in Iran. Statistics Canada says inflation rose to 2.8% in April, driven largely by the Iran war pushing up gasoline prices. NAV Canada says it has a plan to handle peak summer travel demand. Flight volumes are poised to exceed 2025 levels, despite higher airfares caused by the U.S. war in Iran. And Russian President Vladimir Putin has arrived in China for meetings with Chinese leader Xi Jinping. Beijing is trying to maintain stable relations with the U.S. and preserve strong ties with Russia. From the Canadian Press, I'm Jason White.
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4: Taking a look at your CFQR Montreal weather forecast for today, a mix of sun and cloud with a high of 29. For tonight, mainly cloudy with 40% chance of showers with temperatures dropping down to 20. For tomorrow, Wednesday, mainly cloudy. There's a 40% chance of showers early in the morning, then clearing in the afternoon with a high of 22. 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

the Queen, Nanette Workman, on CFQR 600. We have your entertainment fix in just a bit at about 2:20, and we'll be talking about Disney and Hulu bringing major music festivals to your screen. Also, Bette Midler is stepping to a brand new Cinderella story for Netflix. We got your entertainment fix up next.

0: It's Dawn in the Afternoon at 2:20 and time for our daily dose of headlines from Hollywood. We'll start things off on our today's entertainment fix with Netflix, as they are putting a fresh spin on the classic Cinderella story. Bette Midler has joined the upcoming animated movie Steps as the fairy godmother alongside Amanda Seyfried as Cinderella. Now, the film shifts the focus to Cinderella's stepsister Lilith, who accidentally turns her sister into a frog after stealing a magic wand during the royal ball. Comedians Ali Wong and Stephanie Hsu round out the cast as the two stepsisters. The filmmakers say the movie is really about sisterhood, kindness, and feeling like you don't belong. Steps is expected to arrive on Netflix later on this year. Meanwhile, Disney Plus and Hulu are teaming up to live stream three major music festivals this year. Bonnaroo in June, Lollapalooza in July, and Austin City Limits in October. The partnership comes as Disney prepares to merge Disney Plus and Hulu into one app by late 2026. Hulu has already been streaming festival coverage for several years, but this marks a much bigger push into live music events for Disney's streaming platforms. And finally, sad news for animation and Star Wars fans. Veteran voice actor Tom Kane has passed away at the age of 64, following complications from a stroke that he suffered back in 2020. Kane was best known as the voice of Yoda in Star Wars, The Clone Wars, and Professor Utonium in the Powerpuff Girls. Over the years, he became one of the most recognizable voices in animation and gaming. He is survived by his wife Cindy and their 9 adopted children. May he rest in peace.
1: Nostalgic music says it all. CFQR 600.

Up next on your Classic and Station, we'll take a look at sports. Of course, the Montreal Canadiens are now headed to the Eastern Conference Final. That was an impressive one. Meanwhile, the Montreal Victoires are just one win away from the Walter Cup, despite a late loss last night to Ottawa. And the Blue Jays drop a tight one to the Yankees in New York. We'll get you all caught up next.

0: Classic from the Commodores on CFQR 600. Now, last night was the game of games. That was the ultimate game seven. Once again, Alex Newhook did it for the second time. He saved the day. He was the hero in Tampa Bay's game seven, although he did it in regulation. And last night, he did it in fine fashion in overtime to send the Canadians into the Eastern Conference Finals. So now we will be going up against the Carolina Hurricanes, who have so far have been extremely successful. They swept the first two series against the Senators and then against the Flyers. So Carolina Hurricanes, definitely they are the favorite in this one, but anything can happen, as you know. Now, Carolina hasn't played a game since May 9th, meaning they'll enter the series with nearly 2 weeks of rust. So, or you could call it rest. I call it rust. But here's the interesting part, though, and here's the upside for our Montreal Canadiens. We actually won all three regular season meetings against Carolina after January 1st, outscoring the Hurricanes 15-8. Now, the top line of Nick Suzuki, Cole Caulfield, and Yurov Slavkovsky combined for 8 goals in those games. So that's definitely something to look for, and I'm sure Carolina is something they have to think about. We defeated them in the last three meetings. Meanwhile, the Montreal Victoire are still one win away from capturing the Walter Cup, despite falling 2-1 to the Ottawa Charge last night. Rebecca Leslie scored with under a minute remaining in regulation to keep Ottawa alive and force a game four. It's going to be taking place tomorrow night. And in baseball, the Blue Jays dropped a tight 7-6 decision to the Yankees in New York. Ernie Clement had 4 RBIs for Toronto, while George Springer hit his first home run since March 30th. The Yankees answered with a 7th inning rally powered by Cody Bellinger and Jazz Chisholm Jr. Toronto looks to even the series tonight with Dylan Cease on the mound and the Yankees starter, Will Warren.
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definitely looking and feeling like summer today. What a beautiful Tuesday in the city. Right now, I got to send a big shout out to John, who sent in a request for some Len. Here, Steal My Sunshine, CFQR 600.

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2: Now this update from the Canadian Press. Prime Minister Mark Carney seems unshaken by the U.S.'s abrupt decision to pause a joint defense board, which was announced yesterday. Carney says the permanent joint board on defense has a long history, but cautions he wouldn't overplay the significance of the U.S. move. The board was established in 1940 as an advisory body, but its suspension doesn't affect joint military operations. This year will be the final one for Snowbird air shows in their aging Tudor jets. Defense Minister David McGuinty says the nine-jet aerobatic team will be mothballed until the early 2030s while the team's signature jets are replaced. And economists warn that the knock-on effects of the war in Iran are not yet showing up in the country's inflation reading. Statistics Canada says inflation rose to 2.8% in April as gas prices soared thanks to the U.S. war in the Middle East. From the Canadian Press, I'm Lisa Laporte.
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4: Taking a look at your CFQR Montreal weather forecast for today, a mix of sun and cloud with a high of 29. For tonight, mainly cloudy with 40% chance of showers with temperatures dropping down to 20. For tomorrow, Wednesday, mainly cloudy. There's a 40% chance of showers early in the morning, then clearing in the afternoon with a high of 22. 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

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Right now, it's Clapton with Layla. Yeah.

It's April Wine on CFQR 600, Dawn here in the afternoon. Coming up, what's really on Quebecers' plates? A major new Nutri-Quebec study tracked more than 26,000 meals, and the results reveal the province's most popular snacks, biggest sources of sugar and sodium, and why most adults still aren't hitting healthy targets. Next.

0: Chili Whack on CFQR 600. Now, you know that I'm a foodie and I'm very health conscious. So when I came across this article, I said I had to share it with you. Now, a new NutriQuebec report is giving us a pretty clear look on what's actually on Quebecers' plates. Nearly 7,000 people tracked more than 26,000 meals, and the results are probably what you would expect. We love cheese, snacks, fruit, and convenience foods. I mean, who doesn't? The most common snacks, apples, chips, cheese, and bananas. For vegetables, it's onions, tomatoes, and carrots at the top of the list. And when it comes to fruits, berries lead the way. Berries are absolutely good for you. Any kind of berry, blackberry, strawberry, raspberry, blueberry, fantastic. Also popular for fruits, no surprise, bananas, apples, and grapes. But the report also points to some concerns. Cheese is a major source of sodium and saturated fat, and sugary foods like candy, cookies, pastries, jam, chocolate, and sugary drinks make up nearly two-thirds of free sugar intake. Now, when it comes to healthy eating targets, most Quebecers are still falling short. Fewer than 2 in 10 adults are staying under the recommended sodium limit, and only 36% are eating at least 5 servings of fruits and vegetables a day. So the takeaway here is we're not doing terribly, but the report shows there's room to cut back on salt, sugar, and saturated fats while adding more fruits and vegetables to the plate. And if I could just add in a little piece of advice, something that's worked for me, there's an app that you can get. It's free. You have the free option. They have a premium one, but the free one is just perfect. It's called MyFitnessPal. And you could do this, you could scan barcodes and you can track your meals. You don't have to be fanatical about it, but you could just try it for one day and you'd be surprised how much fat, sugar, and sodium ends up in your diet, even if you're not overeating or doing anything too crazy. So that's something that'll be very interesting. When you see the numbers, it might change the way you look at food. Listen to us live online at CFQR600.com.
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The Best of Me from Brian Adams on CFQR 600. Coming up next, our feel-good story of the day. I mean, it doesn't take much. Our feel-good story of the day is the Montreal Canadiens, but we got a story for you coming up.

0: See if you are 600 music from Stevie Nicks and Don Henley. It is time for our daily feel-good story of the day, and this is a beautiful one. This is an incredible act of love between siblings. It took place back in February where Kimro gave her brother Troy the ultimate 49th birthday gift, one of her kidneys. The pair underwent surgery together at NYU Langone Health in New York City, even walking into the hospital arm in arm. Troy had been diagnosed with end-stage kidney disease after a routine physical revealed serious kidney problems. He began dialysis while searching for a donor among family and friends. Kim turned out to be a perfect match and says when she found out, there was no hesitation at all. Now, just a few months later, both are recovering well and say the experience has brought them even closer. Such a beautiful reminder that sometimes the greatest gifts in life are the ones that save a life.
1: Nostalgic music says it all. CFQR 600.

That's my time for today. Thank you so much for hanging out with me this afternoon. I'll be back with you tomorrow. It all begins at noon. Stick around. Getting Home with Mose starts next. Until we meet again, stay safe, enjoy the sunshine, and have a terrific Tuesday.

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3: Now this update from the Canadian Press. Prime Minister Mark Carney appeared to downplay today a U.S. decision announced yesterday to pause a bilateral defense board. He told a news conference in Quebec that the longstanding permanent joint board on defense has a long heritage before saying he wouldn't overplay the significance of the U.S. move. Analysts say Alberta's timing targets for a West Coast pipeline is a best case scenario. CIBC World Markets analysts say in a recent report, the targeted timeline set by the Alberta government for construction to start on the pipeline is ambitious, with many obstacles still to be cleared. An Inuit lamp symbol has been approved for headstones at the National Military in Ottawa. And acting U.S. Attorney General Todd Blanche faced questions from Congress today over a fund aimed at providing compensation to allies of President Donald Trump. From the Canadian Press, I'm Lisa Laporte.
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5: CFQR 600 weather, I'm Jose Persico. Tonight, mainly cloudy with 40% chance of showers. Wind southwest 40 kilometers per hour, gusting to 60, diminishing to 20, gusting to 40 near midnight, low of 20 degrees. Tomorrow, mainly cloudy, 40% chance of showers early in the morning, clearing in the afternoon. Winds west 30 kilometers per hour, gusting to 50, high of 22. Tomorrow night, clear skies with a low of plus 5. Your forecast is available anytime at CFQR600.com or tell Alexa to play CFQR Montreal.
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what a day we are having right now. The weather is hot, just like our Montreal Canadiens. In our next 4 hours, Hollywood news, jokes of the day, celebrity birthdays, what's on television, what's for dinner, National Day of What, and a whole lot more. It's all part of Getting Home with yours truly, Mose Persico, on CFQR 600.

Lizzie, the boys are back in town. It is 4:08. Good afternoon, everyone. Yes, the Canadians touched down last night after taking care of the Buffalo Sabres to move on to the conference finals against the Carolina Hurricanes. Game one is on Thursday. Congratulations. What a win last night in overtime. I told you Montreal was going to win. We have a great, great 4 hours ahead of us. Of course, the weather is outstanding. It's presently 28 degrees out there. That's right. It is summer. Summer has arrived in Montreal, and why not? Right in time for Formula One weekend. Cirque du Soleil opens this week as well at the Old Port. My goodness, the city is alive, courtesy of the Montreal Canadiens and the Montreal Victoire. Fleetwood Mac, Rihanna, will you ever win?

Toulouse, it always happens this way on CFQR 600. It is 4:16. Good afternoon, Montreal. How's it going out there? Thank you for joining us. I'm Mosé Persico. 4 hours of solid music ahead. How was your morning? How was your early afternoon? My morning was fantastic. I got up, I saw that it was 18 degrees, and I decided, yes, let's go play golf. I played golf at my club with my partners, Albert and Aaron. We had a fantastic, fantastic 18 holes together. Beautiful, beautiful sunny skies. A little windy though, but Aaron managed a birdie. That's right. Albert and I were very happy for Aaron's birdie, but Aaron doesn't celebrate much. Aaron, when you get a birdie, you should celebrate. That's right. Hey, let's continue on with more great music as we count down to game one Thursday over in Carolina. Montreal taking on Carolina. Go Habs, go. It's going to be something. Do you know that they're only 8 wins away from the Stanley Cup? 8 more wins and the cup is ours. Go Habs, go!

0: Heart, kick it out on CFQR 600. Time now for the Drive Home Show's history lesson. What happened in history on this day, May 19th? Well, in television in 1926, on May 19th, the National Broadcasting Company, NBC, founded by the Radio Corporation of America, RCA. Did you know that? In film in 1989, Do the Right Thing, wonderful film directed by Spike Lee, starring Danny Aiello and Ossie Davis, premieres at the Cannes Film Festival. What happened in music on May 19th? Well, in 1958, Rodgers and Hammerstein's South Pacific soundtrack album goes number one and stays number one for 31 weeks. And what happened in sport on this day, May 19th? In 1991, Willie T. Ribbs overcomes numerous mechanical problems in qualifying to become the first African-American driver to make the Indianapolis 500 starting grid. That's what happened today in history on May 19th. We'll be right back.
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George Michael with Freedom on CFQR 600. Time now for celebrity birthdays. Whose birthday was it in show business on this day, May 19th? Well, rocker Pete Townsend of The Who, he turns 31, served as a narrator for the animated The Yummy Gummy Search for Santa. Did you know that? Singer and actress Grace Jones turns 75. Grace is originally from Jamaica. I did not know that. Comedian Michael Che turns 43. He's wonderful on Saturday Night Live on Weekend Update. Has appeared as a judge on Beat Bobby Flay. That's right. Singer Sam Smith turns 34. His middle name is Frederick. I did not know that. Singer JoJo Siwa turns 23. Appeared in an episode of Hell's Kitchen season 24 as a restaurant patron. Who else is celebrating a birthday today on May 19th? Tell

0: Television personality David Hartman is 91. Actor James Fox is 87. Actor Nancy Kwan is 87. Drummer Phil Rudd of AC/DC is 72. Actor Stephen Ford is 70. Actor Tony Lewis of Homicide and Oz is 66. Guitarist Jan Harvey of Del Amitri is 64. Actor Polly Walker of films John Carter and TV's Bridgerton is 80. Actor Jason Gray Stanford of Monk is 56. Gospel singer Israel Houghton is 55. And singer Jenny Bergeron of Ace of Base is 54 years old. If you're celebrating a birthday today on May 19th, happy birthday from all of us here at CFQR 600. We'll be right back.
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dire straits, walk of life, as we inch closer to 5 p.m. Don't touch that dial, because after 5 o'clock, the Drive Home Show's jokes of the day and a whole lot more. Taking us to 5 o'clock, this is Trooper Janine on CFQR 600. If you're getting into the car, drive safely, but it'll be a great drive home under sunny skies.

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7: This update from the Canadian Press. Prime Minister Mark Carney says Ukraine is going to triumph in its war with Russia and that Canada is going to be on the right side of history for it. He vowed to continue increasing spending while showing no signs of flinching over an abrupt U.S. decision yesterday to pause a bilateral defense board. Public health officials are reevaluating what risk the Ebola virus might pose during the upcoming FIFA World Cup. The federal government is advising Canadians not to travel to the province of Ituri in the eastern part of the Democratic Republic of Congo. 130 deaths have been reported thus far, and more than 500 suspected cases of a species of Ebola that has no vaccines or treatment. And more than 17,000 people in Southern California are under evacuation orders today as a wildfire threatens suburban homes. From the Canadian Press, I'm Lisa Laporte.
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9: CFQR 600 weather, I'm Jose Persico. Tonight, mainly cloudy with 40% chance of showers. Wind southwest 40 kilometers per hour, gusting to 60, diminishing to 20, gusting to 40 near midnight, low of 20 degrees. Tomorrow, mainly cloudy, 40% chance of showers early in the morning, clearing in the afternoon. Winds west 30 kilometers per hour, gusting to 50, high of 22. Tomorrow night, clear skies with a low of plus 5. Your forecast is available anytime at CFQR600.com or tell Alexa to play CFQR Montreal.

Sinead O'Connor, Nothing Compares to You on CFQR 600. It is 5:07. Good afternoon, everyone. Welcome to Getting Home with yours truly, Mose Persico on CFQR 600. If you're just getting into your cars right now, do buckle up, adjust your mirrors, turn up our volume high because we're going to have great music in the next 3 hours. What a win last night for the Montreal Canadiens. The entire city is on fire. My goodness, we are so excited. But folks, please, please celebrate responsibly. I don't want to see any rioting in the streets of Montreal after a victory. Let's protect the downtown merchant stores. Please, please behave. Just enjoy the moment. Celebrate, scream, yell. But please don't destroy public property in the streets of Montreal following a Canadiens victory. Okay, let's continue on. This is Gloria Estefan and the Miami Sound Machine. The rhythm is going to get you on CFQR 600.

The Stampeders, Sweet City Woman on CFQR 600. It is 5:15, which means it's time now for the Drive Home Show's Jokes of the Day. Jokes of the Day. Okay, you ready? You ready to chuckle, folks? If you're driving in your car, please, both hands on the wheel. Don't laugh hysterically. All right. Hear about the new restaurant called Karma? Did you hear about the new restaurant called Karma? There's no menu. You get what you deserve. A woman in labor suddenly shouted, "Shouldn't, wouldn't, couldn't, didn't, can't." "Don't worry," said the doctor. "Those are just contractions." A bear walks into a bar and says, "Give me a whiskey and cola." "Why the big paws?" asked the bartender. The bear shrugged, "I'm not sure. I was born with them." Why don't scientists trust atoms? Why don't scientists trust atoms? Because they make up everything. Oh, God, that was horrible. How do you drown a hipster? How do you drown a hipster? You throw him in the mainstream. And finally, what sits at the bottom of the sea and twitches? What sits at the bottom of the sea and twitches? You give up? A nervous wreck. Level 42, something about you on CFQR 600. Drive safely, folks.

0: Charity Brown, you beat me to the punch on CFQR 600. Hey, here's some concert news. They're calling it a master class in modern fusion. Progressive Reich icon Bill Bruford joins the Pete Roth Trio in Montreal. 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Okay, the trio, which includes Pete on guitar, Stefan Rettenbacher, who will replace Mike Pratt on bass, and Bruford on drums, offers a near jazz experience that is intimate, improvised, and deeply interactive. 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

I love that song. Paul Anka, I Believe There's Nothing Stronger Than Our Love on CFQR 600. It is 5:33. Hey, are you a big fan of ballet? Where the Lady with the Camillas is coming over to Maison Théâtre, Théâtre Maisonneuve, the great ballet, September 23rd to September 27th. 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Inspired by the famous novel by Alexandre Dumas Jr., Canadian choreographer Peter Quance signs a great narrative ballet in two acts where the intimate and the tragic intertwine. Dance becomes the language of momentum, love, and sacrifice carried by a neoclassical choreographic writing. The Lady with the Camellias, Les Grands Ballets Canadiens, over at Théâtre Maisonneuve, September 23rd to September 27th. Get your tickets as we speak. This is Patrick Rushen, Forget Me Nots on CFQR 600.

0: McFadden and Whitehead, Ain't No Stopping Us Now. That could be the theme song for the Montreal Canadiens during these 2026 playoffs. Hey, time now to find out what type of national day was it on this date, May 19th. Well, in the United States, May 19th today was Malcolm X Day. Did you know that? Malcolm X Day. It was also National May Ray Day today. National May Ray Day today. Also, in some parts of the world, it was National Devil's Food Cake Day today. I love Devil's Food Cake. It was also National Barber Mental Health Awareness Day. That's right. If you got a haircut, good for you today. It was also National World Inflammatory Bowel Disease Day, May 19th. Okay. It was also National World Family Doctor Day. So if you have a family doctor, wish him a wonderful day today. It was also National Celebrate Your Elected Officials Day. Did you know that? And finally, on May 19th, on this day in some parts of the world, National Hepatitis Testing Day. National Hepatitis Testing Day. That's the type of day it was in and around the world on May 19th. We'll be right back.
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3: CFQR 600 weather. I'm Jose Persico. Tonight, mainly cloudy with 40% chance of showers. Wind southwest 40 kilometers per hour, gusting to 60, diminishing to 20, gusting to 40 near midnight, low of 20 degrees. Tomorrow, mainly cloudy, 40% chance of showers early in the morning, clearing in the afternoon. Winds west 30 kilometers per hour, gusting to 50, high of 22. Tomorrow night, clear skies with a low of plus 5. Your forecast is available anytime at CFQR600.com or tell Alexa to play CFQR Montreal.

yeah, Ricky Martin, Living La Vida Loca on CFQR 600. It is 6:09. How's it going out there in Montreal? What a day we are having. Weather-wise, it is glorious out there. The terraces are going to be humming in and around Montreal or wherever you are in the suburbs. Beautiful night to eat outside. Take advantage of this wonderful weather. Summer is indeed here. Finally, we have more great music together in the next 2 hours. In the meantime, if you're driving home, do drive safely. In the next break, I'll have food suggestions for you. That's right, what to eat on this wonderful Tuesday evening. It's mild out there. Drive safely.

Ian Thomas with a song called Come the Sun on CFQR 600. Okay, what to have for dinner tonight on this beautiful, beautiful Tuesday evening? Let's see what my wife has in store. Hi, Mose. It's so mild and wonderful. Summer is here. Why not barbecuing tonight when you get home? Burgers and hot dogs on the barbecue. Honey, that sounds amazing. There you go, folks. Start your barbecue season. Why not burgers and hot dogs on the barbecue tonight? Let's continue on. This is Aretha Franklin. Think. On CFQR 600.

0: The Box Walk Away on CFQR 600. Hey, are you a big fan of the television show Grey's Anatomy and all the spin-off series that that show has generated? Well, guess what? The network has given a straight-to-series order for a Grey's Anatomy spin-off set in Texas for next season. That's right. Series creator Shonda Rhimes and showrunner Meg Marinus are the co-creators and writers of the new as yet untitled series. The series will be the third spin-off of Grey's after Private Practice and, of course, Station 19. The show will follow the team at a rural West Texas medical center, the last chance for care before miles of nowhere, according to the show's logline. The original series, meanwhile, is headed into its 23rd season in the fall. And yes, it made the cast of Grey's Anatomy quite wealthy. We'll be right back.
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Motherlode, When I Die on CFQR 600. It is 6:34. Hey, Marco Antonio Solis is coming over to Place Belle Laval. That's right, all part of his Gratitude Tour 2026, August 28th at 8 p.m. over at Place Belle. Tickets on sale Friday, May 22nd at 10 a.m. over at Avenco.ca. Latin music icon Marco Antonio Solis announces his Gratitude Tour 2026. That's right. He's one of the most iconic and influential voices in Latin music. Officially announced his new 2026 tour, Gratitude, across the United States and, of course, in Canada. With a career spanning five decades, multiple international awards, and a music legacy that has defined entire generations, Marco Antonio Solis, I love that name, continues to solidify his position as one of the most important artists in the history of Spanish language music globally. His concerts have become true emotional experiences where thousands of people find memories, love stories, nostalgia, and hope within his songs. Okay, that sounds amazing. Tickets on sale Friday, May 22nd, over at Avenco.ca to see Marco Antonio Solis over at Place Belle, August 28th. Okay, that sounds amazing. Let's continue on with more great music. This is Atlantic Star, Secret Lovers on CFQR 600.

0: Domino of Van Morrison, of course, on CFQR 600. Hey, they added another date to go and see Hablando Juventas over at Teatro Maisonneuve. August 28th show is sold out, but they added a new date, August 29th at 8 p.m. That's right, tickets now on sale over at evenco.ca and placedesarts.com. They added a second Montreal date after selling out. The new show added is going to be on August 29th over at Théâtre Place des Arts. 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Hablando Juventas, the Peruvian comedy phenomenon created in 2019 by Jorge Luna and Ricardo Mendoza, has become a massive success across the Spanish-speaking world, amassing millions of views on YouTube. 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There you go. Another show has been added to see Hablando Juventas. I hope I said that correctly. 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We'll be right back.
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Cry Like a Baby from the Box Tops on CFQR 600 as we move closer to 7 p.m. Don't touch that dial. I'll have suggestions on what you can do in and around Montreal this evening on this very balmy Tuesday evening. Do you think the Buffalo Sabres cried like a baby last night after losing to the Montreal Canadiens? I hope they did. I hope they did. In any event, Montreal now moves on to the conference final against Carolina, the Hurricanes. We beat them 4 games during the regular season. I know that the regular season doesn't mean much, but hey, that's something to build on. That's right. This is Jan Arden, Living Under June on CFQR 600. Stay with us. It's a beautiful evening. We have more great music in the next hour.

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2: From the National Newsroom of the Canadian Press, I'm Lisa Laporte. The union representing Canada Border Service Agency workers says it's disappointed with the government decision to fund outside staffing to guard immigration holding centers. The government's spring economic update listed $238 million in funding for the CBSA to bring in guards with higher security training to four immigration detention facilities in the country. CBSA spokesperson Luke Reimer says funding isn't for additional guard resources, but to maintain uninterrupted service as guards' contracts expire. The Public Health Agency of Canada says there has never been an imported case of Ebola in Canada. It also confirms it's assessing the importation risk amid an Ebola outbreak in Central Africa that's claimed 130 lives. This as Canada gets set to host its first World Cup game next month. Global Sumud Canada says it's lost contact with Canadians detained by Israel over the weekend in the Mediterranean. Manitoba politicians are sparring over new figures that show the province has tied with Nova Scotia for the highest inflation rate in the country. Statistics Canada says Manitoba and Nova Scotia's inflation rate for April was 4.3% compared to a year earlier. It's higher than the national inflation rate of 2.8%. Manitoba Finance Minister Adrian Salas says the government has helped people by cutting taxes.
3: We brought in a permanent 10% gas tax cut that's helping save Manitobans money every single day. We've increased the renter's tax credit that the members opposite cut.
2: The opposition Progressive Conservatives say those cuts pale in comparison to tax increases on properties and income. The U.S. federal government has agreed to permanently drop tax claims against President Donald Trump.
4: It's part of a deal to resolve the president's $10 billion lawsuit against the IRS over a leak of his tax returns. A settlement document says the U.S. is forever barred and precluded from examining the president, his sons, and the Trump Organization's current tax issues. Another part of the settlement unveiled yesterday is the creation of a nearly $1.8 billion so-called anti-weaponization fund to compensate people who believe they were targeted for politically motivated prosecution. The administration is not ruling out letting people who acted violently during the Capitol riot apply for payouts. Sagar Magani, Washington.
2: And experts say there are mental health benefits to be found in doing manual chores. They say tasks like sweeping, mopping, and clearing away clutter can encourage mindfulness or allow the mind to wander. This is the Canadian Press. In sports, play is just getting underway between the Toronto Blue Jays and New York Yankees in Major League Baseball action this hour. The NBA's Eastern Conference Final opens tonight between the New York Knicks and Cleveland Cavaliers. And the Montreal Canadiens finished last in the NHL's overall standings in 2022. Now, they're off to the Eastern Conference Final. Montreal will face Carolina Hurricanes starting Thursday after topping the Buffalo Sabres in seven games last night. Canadian center Alex Newhook says they have more to give this spring.
5: We got all the pieces. We're a team that plays with a lot of pace. I think, you know, when we're playing our style, we're a really hard team to play against for anyone. We're a deep team. I think in playoffs, you need to have depth and you need to be able to, you know, get something from everyone in the lineup.
2: Elsewhere in NHL news, the Vancouver Canucks have fired head coach Adam Foote after just one season. From the Canadian Press, I'm Lisa Laporte.
6: CFQR 600 weather, I'm Jose Persico. Tonight, mainly cloudy with 40% chance of showers. Wind southwest 40 kilometers per hour, gusting to 60, diminishing to 20, gusting to 40 near midnight, low of 20 degrees. Tomorrow, mainly cloudy, 40% chance of showers early in the morning, clearing in the afternoon. Winds west 30 kilometers per hour, gusting to 50, high of 22. Tomorrow night, clear skies with a low of plus 5. Your forecast is available anytime at CFQR600.com or tell Alexa to play CFQR Montreal.

Paul Simon, Mother and Child Reunion on CFQR 600. It is 7:07, not an airplane, just the time. Thank you for joining us on our final hour together with Getting Home with yours truly, Mose Persico. One more hour of solid music, and also I'll have suggestions on what you can do this evening. It's going to be a mild evening tonight. Take advantage. 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

Michael Bublé with Hold on CFQR 600. Hey, there's a wonderful exhibition that opened up over at SAT, the Société des Arts Technologiques, on Saint-Laurent, 1201 Boulevard Saint-Laurent. It's called Lamparium, and it runs until the 30th of May. It's a 35-minute exhibition. And let me tell you, it's from Séverin Fontaine, showing all the way until May 30th. Séverin Fontaine is a multidisciplinary artist based in France. She creates performances, light installations, and immersive works that bring together theater, music, visual imagery, and new technology in their design. Her narrative and emotional worlds are shaped by her encounters and travels, particularly in Quebec and Argentina. Her creations celebrate human, cultural, and social diversity through scenographies composed of anthropomorphic lamps and incandescent light bulbs, evoking the human figure and a singular relationship to light. Lamparium invites you to a mirror-like encounter with these luminous objects featuring two monumental robot lamps. It's happening until May 30th. Showtime is at 5:30. You can get your tickets over at Satosphere. That's at 1201 Boulevard Saint-Laurent to see Lamparium until May 30th. That should be quite interesting. Very, very creative exhibition. Let's continue on. This is Tommy Janes and the Shondells, Dragging the Line on CFQR 600.

0: Beautiful. Celine Dion, it's all coming back to me now. 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

Sass Jordan, tell somebody on CFQR 600. What else is happening? 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They take the stage at 8 p.m. to go and see Good Kid. It's all part of their Can We Hang Out Tour 2026. This is Three Dog Night. Mama told me not to come on CFQR 600.

The Eagles' Lion Eyes on CFQR 600. Hey, are you a big fan of the comedy series Trying on Apple TV Plus? Well, I'm happy to say, folks, that season 5 is going to be officially happening, and it's going to premiere on Wednesday, July 8th on Apple TV Plus. That's right. The 8-episode comedy will debut its first episode on July 8th, with the remaining episodes rolling out weekly through Wednesday, August 26th, 2026. Now, this new season continues following Nikki, played by Esther Smith, and Jason, played by Rafi Spall, as they deal with the chaotic fallout

Yeah, Billy Idol. It is indeed a nice day, nice evening out there. It is 7:58, which means my time is up, but don't touch that dial. Chris LeBlanc is standing by at 8 o'clock, right up until midnight, with all your favorite classic tunes. In the meantime, thank you for joining me. I'll be back tomorrow, Hump Day Wednesday, at 4 p.m., with more fun and, of course, more laughter as we navigate ourselves through traffic in and around Montreal. Hey, summer has arrived. I leave you now with Bryan Adams. Here I am. Be good to one another. Ciao, ciao, tout le monde. À demain.

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2: From the National Newsroom of the Canadian Press, I'm John Kennedy. The union representing Canada Border Services Agency workers says work at the country's immigration holding centers should be done by federal staff. The national president of the Customs and Immigration Union says it's disappointing to see the government continue to rely on private sector instead of using federal public service law enforcement personnel. The government's spring economic update listed $238 million in funding for the CBSA to bring in guards with higher security training at the country's four immigration holding centers. An agency spokesperson says hundreds of contracted guards are employed to help it maintain the care and control of detainees. Canadian activists who are a part of a flotilla aiming to breach Israel's naval blockade of Gaza are describing their experience after they were detained by Israeli forces last month. Emergency care nurse Marie Tota was one of two Canadians detained after the flotilla boats were intercepted off the coast of Crete. She says they were taken to what looked like a makeshift prison courtyard on an Israeli ship where several activists were injured during the roughly 40-hour detention.
3: When we were released, I saw just more evidence of people that had been beaten. They had, you know, bruises on their face, cheek, eyes, swelling on their noses, pain in their ribs.
2: Tota says 14 people needed treatment after they were handed over to Greek authorities, and three were transferred to a higher care facility. Manitoba politicians are sparring over new figures that show the province has tied for the highest inflation rate in the country. Statistics Canada says Manitoba's inflation rate in April was 4.3% compared to a year earlier. Finance Minister Adrian Sala says the government has helped people by cutting taxes.
4: We brought in a permanent 10% gas tax cut that's helping save Manitoba.